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7: Slight chance of thunderstorms tonight, otherwise partly cloudy skies. Lows dip down to about 66. Winds out of the southeast around 5 miles an hour. Cloudy skies expected tomorrow. Chance of thunderstorms. High temperatures reach up to 79. Cloudy skies tomorrow night. Chance of thunderstorms. Lows dip down to about 63. I'm meteorologist Eric Hike on 104.7 KVIK. Currently 81.
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9: Fox News, I'm John Saucier. President Trump announcing the departure of White House Press Secretary Karoline Leavitt at the end of this month. White House Deputy Chief of Staff for Policy Stephen Miller on Fox says,
10: a mother, a family woman, a press secretary, a patriot, really in every way, an extraordinary person.
9: Leavitt confirming her departure on X, saying after welcoming her second child, she can't balance both the White House and motherhood in the way she wants. The Democratic Socialists of America have gained traction this midterm election season. Texas Congressman Brandon Gill on Fox saying, young people are recognizing a problem, and socialism is giving them a false solution.
11: Socialism is trying to, the DSA is trying to sell sort of a bill of goods to fix these problems, when in reality, it's this left-wing ideology that has created all of these problems in the first place.
9: In Wisconsin, the DSA had an upset after gubernatorial nominee Francesca Hong lost to David Crowley. 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
9: Slight chance of thunderstorms tonight. Otherwise, partly cloudy skies. Lows dip down to about 66. Winds out of the southeast around 5 miles an hour. Cloudy skies expected tomorrow. Chance of thunderstorms. High temperatures reach up to 79. Cloudy skies tomorrow night. Chance of thunderstorms. Lows dip down to about 63. I'm meteorologist Eric Hike on 104.7 KVIK. Right now, it's 79 degrees.

0: 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We are giving you a chance to win a tropical trip for two with our Passport to Paradise giveaway. 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Well, Friday through Sunday, the Play Sports Bar and Grill during check days in Protivin. And then on Saturday, three stops, okay? 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
12: Slight chance of thunderstorms tonight. Otherwise, partly cloudy skies. Lowest dip down to about 66. Winds out of the southeast around 5 miles an hour. Cloudy skies expected tomorrow. Chance of thunderstorms. High temperatures reach up to 79. Cloudy skies tomorrow night. Chance of thunderstorms. Lows dip down to about 63. I'm meteorologist Eric Hite on 104.7 KVIK. Right now, it's 79 degrees.
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15: Fox News, I'm Roxanne Evans. White House Press Secretary Caroline Leavitt is leaving her position at the end of the month. She plans to spend more time with her family. Talks between the U.S. and Iran to reopen the Strait of Hormuz appear to be stalled. The president says the U.S. is in total control of the strait.
16: We do know the head of Iran's Supreme National Security Council said Tuesday the strait would not reopen until the United States meets all Iranian conditions. This includes unfreezing assets, giving compensation, and ending the war.
15: Fox's Trey Yingst. Primary voters made their choices in Wisconsin. David Crowley got a razor-thin win in the Democratic governor's race. He'll face Republican Tom Tiffany. And in South Carolina, Darlene Graham and Ralph Norman head for a U.S. Senate runoff in August. 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
13: Lows level off around 66. Tonight, under partly cloudy skies, with a slight chance of thunderstorms, southeast winds around 5 miles an hour. Chance of thunderstorms tomorrow, highs level off around 79, cloudy skies expected. Chance for storms tomorrow night, lows dip down to about 63, cloudy. I'm meteorologist Eric Height on 104.7 KVIK. Right now, it's 77 degrees.

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0: 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Summertime is a time for enjoying the outdoors in Winnesheek County. For many locals and visitors alike, this means time on the Upper Iowa and Turkey Rivers. A few tips can go a long way. First, limit your alcohol intake. If you are of age, consuming a responsible level of alcohol is fine. 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If you are standing on solid ground in or out of the river, you are more than likely on someone's private property. Fourth, know your surroundings and your starting and ending points. 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And finally, just because you are tired or it's taking longer than expected to reach your destination, keep in mind, emergency services are for emergencies and are not intended to be your personal river Uber. Following these simple safety considerations can be the difference between a tragedy and a fun and memorable day on the river in Winnesheek County.
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8: Mainly cloudy skies expected tonight with a slight chance of thunderstorms. Lows dip down to about 66. South winds around 5 miles an hour. Chance for storms tomorrow. Highs level off around 79. Overcast skies. Cloudy skies expected tomorrow night. Chance of thunderstorms. Lows level off around 63. I'm meteorologist Derek Kite on 104.7 KVIK. Right now, 75.
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10: Fox News, I'm John Saucier. White House Press Secretary Caroline Leavitt will be stepping down from that job at the end of this month to spend more time with her family. Former senior counselor to the president, Kellyanne Conway, who served in the first Trump administration. On Fox's, Caroline's time in the White House has been historic.
11: She will go down as one of the best White House press secretaries, definitely for her work behind the podium, but her work behind the scenes that the public doesn't always see.
10: Secretary Leavitt expected to continue a relationship with the president from an outside advisory role. Two people have died after a military helicopter crash in Salado, Texas, near Fort Hood. Cliff Coleman is the spokesperson for the Bell County Sheriff's Office, telling reporters it didn't hit any homes or structures in the area.
12: It crashed into a field. You could tell it was a violent crash.
10: Well, the crash did spark a wildfire. Evacuations have been ordered. 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
13: Mainly cloudy skies expected tonight with a slight chance of thunderstorms. Lows dip down to about 66. South winds around 5 miles an hour. Chance for storms tomorrow. Highs level off around 79. Overcast skies. Cloudy skies expected tomorrow night. Chance of thunderstorms. Lows level off around 63. I'm meteorologist Derek Kite on 104.7 KVIK. Currently 73.

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7: Mainly cloudy skies expected tonight, with a slight chance of thunderstorms. Lows dip down to about 66. South winds around 5 miles an hour. Chance for storms tomorrow. Highs level off around 79. Overcast skies. Cloudy skies expected tomorrow night. Chance of thunderstorms. Lows level off around 63. I'm meteorologist Derek Kite on 104.7 KVIK. Currently 75.
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8: Fox News, I'm Roxanne Evans. A major shakeup in the White House. President Trump says Press Secretary Karoline Leavitt will leave her post.
9: She is the youngest press secretary in history. The president, his post seems to indicate as well that she will continue to play a role as an outside advisor.
8: That's Fox's Jackie Heinrich. 11 people under arrest. Attorney General Todd Blanche cracking down on marriage fraud schemes involving Chinese nationals.
10: Chinese nationals would pay these facilitators as much as $100,000 for assistance in obtaining a marriage, which then allowed them to apply for a green card.
8: In Wisconsin, David Crowley edged out progressive Francesca Hong. He'll face Republican Tom Tiffany for governor. And in South Carolina, Republicans Darlene Graham and Ralph Norman head to a Senate runoff in August. 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
13: We didn't start the fire. 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
6: Mainly cloudy skies expected tonight with a slight chance of thunderstorms. Lows dip down to about 66. South winds around 5 miles an hour. Chance for storms tomorrow. Highs level off around 79. Overcast skies. Cloudy skies expected tomorrow night. Chance of thunderstorms. Lows level off around 63. I'm meteorologist Derek Kite on 104.7 KBIK. Currently, it's 72 degrees.

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1: hits. 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
17: Mainly cloudy skies expected tonight with a slight chance of thunderstorms. Lows dip down to about 66. South winds around 5 miles an hour. Chance for storms tomorrow. Highs level off around 79. Overcast skies. Cloudy skies expected tomorrow night. Chance of thunderstorms. Lows level off around 63. I'm meteorologist Derek Kite on 104.7 KVIK. Currently, it's 72 degrees.

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1: Fox News, I'm Ted Lindner. President Trump announcing today White House Press Secretary Karoline Leavitt's leaving her position to spend more time with her family. Former senior counselor to the president, Kellyanne Conway, who served in the first Trump administration on Fox Tonight, says that Karoline's time in the White House has been historic.
2: She will go down as one of the best White House press secretaries, definitely for her work behind the podium, but her work behind the scenes that the public doesn't always see.
1: Secretary Leavitt is expected to continue a relationship with the president from an outside advisor role. And the U.S. military is on track to pull all of its forces out of Iraq by the end of September, marking the end of a presence that started with the March 2003 invasion against Saddam Hussein. U.S. troops pulled out of bases in most areas of Iraq last year, but maintained a presence in the semi-autonomous northern Kurdish region. America's listening to Fox News.
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2: Mainly cloudy skies expected tonight with a slight chance of thunderstorms. Lows dip down to about 66. South winds around 5 miles an hour. Chance for storms tomorrow. Highs level off around 79. Overcast skies. Cloudy skies expected tomorrow night. Chance of thunderstorms. Lows level off around 63. I'm meteorologist Derek Kite on 104.7 KVIK. Currently, it's 72 degrees.

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8: Mainly cloudy skies expected overnight with a slight chance of thunderstorms. Lows dip down to about 66. Winds out of the south around 5 miles an hour. Cloudy skies expected Thursday. Chance for storms. High temperatures reach up to 79. Cloudy skies expected Thursday night. Chance of thunderstorms. Lows dip down to about 63. I'm meteorologist Derek Kite on 104.7 KVIK. Right now, it's 70 degrees.

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2: Fox News, I'm Chris DeMeo. White House Press Secretary Karoline Leavitt announces she's stepping down. President Trump reacting on Truth Social.
3: President Trump announcing one of my most trusted aides, Karoline Leavitt, will be departing her role at the end of the month so she can spend more time with her beautiful young children and family, a decision I totally understand and respect.
2: Fox's Jackie Heinrich at the White House. Two students are injured after a shooting at a high school in Georgia Wednesday.
4: There was a group of students inside the bathroom and a verbal altercation took place between two of the students. That verbal altercation quickly escalated into a physical altercation.
2: Houston County Sheriff Matt Moulton, the suspect is in custody. Stocks finishing the day mixed. The Dow finishing down 21 points. The Nasdaq finished up 143 points. The S&P ending up 20. 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
12: Mainly cloudy skies expected overnight with a slight chance of thunderstorms. Lows dip down to about 66. Winds out of the south around 5 miles an hour. Cloudy skies expected Thursday. Chance for storms. High temperatures reach up to 79. Cloudy skies expected Thursday night. Chance of thunderstorms. Lows dip down to about 63. I'm meteorologist Derek Kite on 104.7 KVIK. Right now, it's 70 degrees.

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7: Mainly cloudy skies expected overnight with a slight chance of thunderstorms. Lows dip down to about 66. Winds out of the south around 5 miles an hour. Cloudy skies expected Thursday. Chance for storms. High temperatures reach up to 79. Cloudy skies expected Thursday night. Chance of thunderstorms. Lows dip down to about 63. I'm meteorologist Derek Kite on 104.7 KVIK. Right now, it's 72 degrees.

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5: Lows level off around 66. Overnight, under overcast skies, winds out of the northeast around 5 miles an hour. Cloudy skies expected again Thursday. Thunderstorms likely. High temperatures reach up to 79. Chance of thunderstorms Thursday night. Lows level off around 63. Mainly cloudy. I'm meteorologist Eric Height on 104.7 KVIK. Currently, it's 70 degrees.

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1: News. I'm Ted Linder. New reports show President Trump's trade agenda is bringing jobs back to the states. Commerce Secretary Howard Lutnick telling Fox Business's Kudlow the president's tariffs work.
2: These tariffs protecting American manufacturing jobs, building and constructing those jobs. This is where we're going. And you know what the key is? We're going to have to train young people for these high-tech jobs.
1: Critics of the tariffs claim they only raise costs. President Trump announcing on Wednesday that White House Press Secretary Karoline Leavitt's leaving her position to spend more time with her family. Former senior counselor to the president, Kellyanne Conway, says Caroline's time in the White House was historic.
3: She will go down as one of the best White House press secretaries, definitely for her work behind the podium, but her work behind the scenes that the public doesn't always see.
1: Secretary Leavitt expected to continue a relationship with the president with an outside advisor role. America's listening to Fox News.
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8: Lows level off around 66. Overnight, under overcast skies, winds out of the northeast around 5 miles an hour. Cloudy skies expected again Thursday. Thunderstorms likely. High temperatures reach up to 79. Chance of thunderstorms Thursday night. Lows level off around 63. Mainly cloudy. I'm meteorologist Eric Height on 104.7. KVIK. Currently, it's 70 degrees.
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10: Well, that's what we do right here. Start you up and get you off on the right foot and get you rolling there this morning. Thank goodness somebody stopped by. Ooh. Now they saw you sitting in your car. They were very concerned, and I tried to explain to them that you're doing the new trend, which is just sitting in your car.
11: I'm very trendy.
10: Before you go to work or after you go to work, yep. When you get home, you just sit there in the car and decompress. And Nell's doing that, and then you heard me yell, "Nell, you can come in. It's okay. It's okay." And
11: then
10: she came in here for about 2 minutes, and then she went back and sat in her car. And thank goodness Ed DeShrant came along and says, "Nell, are you okay? I've been listening to Les. Are you still decompressing?" "Yeah, I went in there and I saw Les, and I went back to my car." Now everybody's in the studio.
11: Now everybody, we're all decompressed. Fully decompressed. Everything is fine.
10: Olaf does that, though. Ready, he's our
11: he
10: worker.
11: Does,
10: yeah,
11: actually, really
10: you drive
11: does
10: by
11: do that.
10: Stood in the afternoon, you see him sitting in there in his pickup truck.
11: Yep.
10: Yeah, he's sitting there decompressing.
11: He's researching for work.
10: Or should I go to work or should I go home?
11: Should I go home?
10: Wow.
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5: Lows level off around 66. Overnight, under overcast skies, winds out of the northeast around 5 miles an hour. Cloudy skies expected again Thursday. Thunderstorms likely. High temperatures reach up to 79. Chance of thunderstorms Thursday night. Lows level off around 63. Mainly cloudy. I'm meteorologist Derek Hite on 104.7 KVIK. Currently, it's 68 degrees.

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4: Mainly cloudy skies expected overnight with lows around 66. Winds out of the northeast around 5 miles an hour. Chance of thunderstorms Thursday. Daytime highs approaching 77. Cloudy skies expected. Mainly cloudy skies Thursday night. Chance of thunderstorms. Lows dip down to about 63. I'm meteorologist Eric Height on 104.7 KVIK. Right now, it's 72 degrees.

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2: Fox News, I'm Chris DeMeo. White House Press Secretary Karoline Leavitt is leaving.
3: In a social media post, Leavitt says since returning to the White House following the birth of her second child in May, she has felt she cannot be the best mom her two young children deserve while devoting the constant time, energy, and attention required of the White House press secretary.
2: Fox's Jared Halpern, Leavitt will step down at the end of the month. Two people are dead after a military helicopter crash in Salado, Texas, near Fort Hood. Cliff Coleman, spokesperson for the Bell County Sheriff's Office, says it didn't hit any homes or structures in the area.
4: It was crashed into a field. You could tell it was a violent crash.
2: The crash did spark a wildfire. Evacuations have been ordered. One winner in Wednesday night's $1 billion Powerball drawing. The winning tickets sold in Illinois. And stocks finishing mixed on Wednesday. 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
5: Mainly cloudy skies expected overnight with lows around 66. Winds out of the northeast around 5 miles an hour. Chance of thunderstorms Thursday. Daytime highs approaching 77. Cloudy skies expected. Mainly cloudy skies Thursday night. Chance of thunderstorms. Lows dip down to about 63. I'm meteorologist Eric Hite on 104.7 KVIK. Right now, it's 70 degrees.

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4: Lows dip down to about 66 overnight under cloudy skies. Winds out of the east around 5 miles an hour. Cloudy skies expected again Thursday. Chance of thunderstorms. High temperatures reach up to 77. Mainly cloudy skies expected Thursday night. Chance for storms. Lows dip down to about 63. I'm meteorologist Derek Hite on 104.7 KVIK. Currently 68.

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1: Fox News, I'm Ted Lindner. President Trump announcing White House Press Secretary Caroline Leavitt is leaving her position to spend more time with her family. Former senior counsel to the president, Kellyanne Conway, on Fox on Wednesday night said that Caroline Leavitt's time in the White House has been historic.
2: She will go down as one of the best White House press secretaries, definitely for her work behind the podium, but her work behind the scenes that the public doesn't always see.
1: Secretary Leavitt expected to continue a relationship with the president as an outside advisor. And a Powerball player in Illinois has won the $1.04 billion jackpot Wednesday night, the game's largest grand prize of the year. The winning numbers, 4, 26, 66, 67, 69, and the red Powerball of 9. The Prairie State ticket holder, who is yet to be identified, can choose between the $1 billion prize or a one-time $450.5 million cash payout before taxes. 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
8: 16% of you go to sleep at night wearing this.
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8: I can't say that I've ever seen one.
4: Well, that's because you don't have any hair to cover up and protect.
8: That's true.
4: Just saying.
8: A bonnet.
4: I'll show you a picture of it. 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
8: Good morning.
9: Good morning. How about a nightcap or hairnet?
8: Oh.
4: Yeah, see, okay. Yeah. Thanks, Turtle. We can now explain it to Les. It's a nightcap. It's not a bonnet or an Easter bonnet, but it's pretty much the same thing.
8: The only nightcap I would have would be that shot of Crown Royal, probably. But
4: there's that kind of nightcap, too.
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5: Lows dip down to about 66 overnight under cloudy skies. Winds out of the east around 5 miles an hour. Cloudy skies expected again Thursday. Chance of thunderstorms. High temperatures reach up to 77. Mainly cloudy skies expected Thursday night. Chance for storms. Lows dip down to about 63. I'm meteorologist Derek Hite on 104.7 KVIK. Currently 68.

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6: Lows dip down to about 66 overnight under cloudy skies. Winds out of the east around 5 miles an hour. Cloudy skies expected again Thursday. Chance of thunderstorms. High temperatures reach up to 77. Mainly cloudy skies expected Thursday night. Chance for storms. Lows dip down to about 63. I'm meteorologist Eric Hite on 104.7 KVIK. Currently 68.

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2: Lows dip down to about 66 overnight under cloudy skies. Winds out of the east around 5 miles an hour. Cloudy skies expected again Thursday. Chance of thunderstorms. High temperatures reach up to 77. Mainly cloudy skies expected Thursday night. Chance for storms. Lows dip down to about 63. I'm meteorologist Eric Height on 104.7 KVIK. Right now, 66.

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9: Lows dip down to about 66 overnight under cloudy skies. Winds out of the east around 5 miles an hour. Cloudy skies expected again Thursday. Chance of thunderstorms. High temperatures reach up to 77. Mainly cloudy skies expected Thursday night. Chance for storms. Lows dip down to about 63. I'm meteorologist Derek Hite on 104.7 KVIK. Right now, it's 68 degrees.
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11: News. I'm Ted Lindner. A Powerball player in Illinois has won the $1.04 billion jackpot Wednesday night, the game's largest grand prize of 2026 so far. The winning numbers drawn 4, 26, 66, 67, 69, and the red Powerball 9. The Prairie State ticket holder, who has yet to be identified, can choose between the $1 billion prize or a one-time $450.5 million cash payout before taxes. The Wednesday night jackpot win broke a 44-drawing dry spell. President Trump announcing Wednesday White House Press Secretary Karoline Leavitt's leaving her position to spend more time with her family. Former senior counselor to the president, Kellyanne Conway, says that Karoline Leavitt's time in the White House was historic.
12: She will go down as one of the best White House press secretaries, definitely for her work behind the podium, but her work behind the scenes that the public doesn't always see.
11: Leavitt is expected to continue a relationship with the president as an outside advisor. 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
18: Holy mackerel, you should see this. 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
18: Perfect.
19: It's cute. It's got little Norwegian, those little Norwegian horses and gnomies. And
18: a pinata on there to break or whatever. Yeah. 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

Good morning, everybody, and welcome to Thursday, August 13th here in 2026. Bon Jovi wrapping things up, Eddie Money in the background, and then I've got some Billy Joel. I'm Los Oskelson with it till 9. Nell will join us here in a bit. Time to get rolling, everybody. Up and at 'em.

0: Billy Joel here at 104.7 KBAK. We're going to tell you about a bunch of birthdays. They're rolling in here this morning. If you're celebrating, call us here before 8:40 because that's when we draw. And some other reasons to party here today. International Left-Handers Day and it's Filet Mignon Day. Oh, by the way, I mentioned that Nell's joining us. She will, but so will, of course, Mark Ponish. Yeah! He'll be in here. I'm sure he'll have some kolaches, maybe some other prizes to win as we get geared up for check days at ProtoBid this weekend. Don't miss a minute. Keep that dial or crank it up if you have to leave that room.
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6: Chance of thunderstorms today. Otherwise, cloudy skies expected. Daytime highs approaching 77. Winds out of the east around 5 miles an hour. Mainly cloudy skies expected tonight. Chance for storms. Lows dip down to about 63. Cloudy skies expected tomorrow. Chance of thunderstorms. High temperatures reach up to 78. I'm meteorologist Derek Kite on 104.7 KVIK. Right now, 68.

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Register at the Place Sports Bar and Grill during check days in Proteman. Also this weekend, Saturday, 9 to 11 at the Pleasant Valley Golf Course, North Fayette Valley Youth Mentoring at the golf course. Going to be out there from 9 until 11. Also Saturday, 8:30 to 12:30 at the Dorado Center, Cars for a Cause car show. And then Saturday from 5 until 7 at Canton during the Canton Day Off Celebration. Good luck to you. Qualifying two at each location.

0: Toto. Well, somebody called about the Passport to Paradise giveaway at the Play Sports Bar and Grill, which is Friday, everybody. And that will be Friday, Saturday, and Sunday. You can stop by any time of those 3 days and look for the big red bucket at the Play Sports Bar and Grill there in Protobin. All right, time for us to find out what's going on in the world of agriculture.
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1: Pat Swenson, administrator of the Risk Management Agency, says that this initiative is meant to give farmers some breathing room.
4: We talked a lot about this and the importance of helping our farmers when they need us most. And, this was an opportunity for us to really look at what farmers are going through right now. There's been a lot of challenges across the country with different weather events and, just giving them the flexibility to be able to wait on that payment for just a few more days. So I think just our opportunity to help farmers when we can.
1: Swanson says that with farmers currently having to face a variety of challenges, the payment flexibility is meant to help them.
4: I travel all over the country visiting with farmers and really hearing, lots of concerns, with financial pressures. There's a lot of things coming at us right now in farm country with just different, different things that are increasing our prices on our input costs. And we really, as farmers, we just really want those markets and want to be able to sell our products all over the world. And so just there's a lot of challenges right now, and we do what we can here. We're always farmer first. That's one of the things in our agency we talk about in the department at USDA is looking at our farmers and farmer first. So when we have the opportunity, we're happy to help.
1: For this story and more, visit our website at iowaagnet.com. 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
8: Hi there,

at the Iowa Speedway, getting Toyota in the victory lane the first time there at the Speedway. And yeah, first time for Ty Gibbs, his second win of 2026, won earlier this spring in Bristol. Who's going to win at Richmond? The Cookout 400. Nighttime race under the lights. You need to race in the Gym Suppliants. Mid-afternoon today, we draw out those five names with the Pick a Winner contest.

0: Michael Van Halen for you this morning. The golden word phrase to win the money coming up here already tomorrow, folks. All roads lead to Protoman for check days this weekend. I'll get that to you here again in just a bit. Tomorrow night, yeah, softball tournaments begin. Fireman's water ball battle starting at 6 there at the park. Kim, the music band's playing music 6 until 8 at the community center. And back to school movies at 7. Saturday, starting out in the morning at 8 o'clock, softball and volleyball tournaments. Antique Tractor Car Show, 9 to 3. Community band playing 11 to 1. Bingo at noon. Cakewalk at 1. Beanbag tournament at noon. Music with Barefoot Becky and the Ivanhoe Dutchman play from 1 until 5. Raylan McCarville, 6 till 8. Tim the Music Man plays a little music. And then the nighttime party with Whiskey Peddler Band and the main tent from 9 till 1. We're not done Sunday. Softball at 9. Pickleball tournaments at 10. Polka Mass. Don't miss it. 10:30. Standing room only. Molly B. and the Booster Band will be conducting the Polka Mass. Malik's Fisherman Band in the main tent from 12:30 until 3. Garden Tractor Pull 11. Kids, the pedal pull is at noon. Bingo also at noon. And all kinds of kids' activities from noon to 5. Cakewalk at 1, by the way, there too. And then, Molly B. and the Booster Band back underneath in the main tent from 3:30 to 5:30. What a great way to round out the end of the Protovent check days. But we're not quite done. Don't forget the parish raffle and the parish auction will be at 6. Oh, I can't wait. Kolaches. And I'm sure Mark will be bringing some of those in. Some rolls, homemade chicken noodle soup, brats. Oh, yeah. It's brat weekend. Yes, officially on Sunday. But we're going to be giving away some packages there today and also tomorrow from our good friends at Plotchick's Locker. Anyway, now 48th annual check day celebration in Protovent Friday, Saturday, and Sunday. Oh, yeah. Makes, as again, register for the Paradise Trip for Two each day at the Place Sports Bar and Grill there in Protovent. All right, once again, here's the phrase to win the money. All roads lead to Protovent for check days this weekend.
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7: Chance of thunderstorms today. Otherwise, cloudy skies expected. Daytime highs approaching 77. Winds out of the east around 5 miles an hour. Mainly cloudy skies expected tonight. Chance for storms. Lows dip down to about 63. Cloudy skies expected tomorrow. Chance of thunderstorms. High temperatures reach up to 78. I'm meteorologist Derek Kite on 104.7 KBIK. Right now, 68.

0: Now we get a little Cheap Trick up to our news time here at 6 o'clock. Temperature reading is at 66 degrees and checking the radar. Wow, we've got rain showers coming our way. And some of these producing some pretty good rainfall amounts. Extending all the way from basically the central part of Minnesota. Extending all the way down to Des Moines, Ames. Basically right now just passing over Interstate 35 and moving straight east on the screen. And we should see some of those here in our area here in a couple of hours or less. All right. It's going to be a pretty wet weekend the way it looks. We'll take a look at that. More detailed weather forecast for you for the weekend following our news this hour. 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With our news, it's Darren Swenson.
1: Anna Hagen of Waterville is the 2026 Iowa Dairy Princess. Hagen, the daughter of Eric and Lisa Hagen, was crowned during the coronation ceremony held last night in Des Moines. The Iowa Dairy Princes and alternates serve as year-long spokespersons for Iowa's dairy community, attending events across the state to connect with consumers and promote dairy. It marks the second straight year the Iowa Dairy Princes is from Northeast Iowa. The outgoing princess was Kelsey Timp, the daughter of Brett and Robin Timp of Oshin. The USDA's latest Iowa crop and weather report indicates 78% of Iowa's corn crop is in good to excellent condition as the 2026 growing season heads into its final weeks. The USDA considers 67% of Iowa topsoil to have adequate moisture. Soybean conditions are rated 77% in the good to excellent range. Harvest season in Iowa usually kicks off in early to mid-September for corn, with combine activity in soybean fields starting about a week to 10 days later. Last year's Iowa corn harvest totaled over 2.7 billion bushels, and nearly 600 million bushels of soybeans were harvested in 2025. August 24th will be the first day of classes in many Iowa school districts, and one expert suggests parents start now with helping their kids shift to getting up earlier each morning. Julie Trout, a nurse practitioner at Van Deest Medical Center in Webster City, says bedtimes need to be pushed back a little at a time.
2: We don't need to go from an 11 p.m. bedtime to, you know, a 7 p.m. bedtime, but can we adjust that gradually? You know, in my house, we're doing an hour a week kind of earlier to get back on track, or 30 minutes earlier to just help adjust and make it so that when that first day of school does come, it's not such a shock.
1: Trout also suggests practicing the morning and after school routines.
2: If you have children that are at home alone after school or need to walk to the bus by themselves or need to come home from the bus stop, things like that, it's a great opportunity to just walk them through what that routine is going to look like and talk about it, you know, discuss kind of what the expectations are for the children, just to hopefully create the best opportunity for success heading into a new school year.
1: She says it's often recommended children get 8 to 12 hours of rest nightly as they prepare for classes to resume. With news, I'm Darren Swenson.
0: 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Vivian Andreg, 95 of Waukon. Services for Gary Gilo, 84 of Waukon, will be held today at 12 at the Martin Graff Funeral Home in Waukon. Gary Gilo, 84 of Waukon. 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Geneva Elma Tweeton, 93 of Spring Grove. Services for Joseph Joe John Gable, 85 of Lawler, will be out on Friday at 10:30 at Our Lady of Mount Carmel Catholic Church in Lawler. Friends may greet the family today from 4 until 7 at the church, and also 1 hour before the service on Friday at the church. Huge Agenda Funeral Home in New Hampton is assisting the family. Joseph Joe John Gable, 85 of Lawler. Services to Dorothy Jerry, 91 of Mabel, will be held on Saturday at 10:30 at the St. Benedict's Catholic Church in Decorah. Visitation will be Friday from 4 until 6 at the St. Olaf Catholic Church in Mabel. Also 1 hour prior to the service at the church in Decorah on Saturday, Mangus Funeral Home in Mabel is assisting the family. Dorothy Jerry, 91 of Mabel. 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
3: Fox News, I'm Chris DeMeo. White House Press Secretary Karoline Leavitt announces she's stepping down. President Trump reacting on Truth Social.
4: President Trump announcing one of my most trusted aides, Karoline Leavitt, will be departing her role at the end of the month so she can spend more time with her beautiful young children and family, a decision I totally understand and respect.
3: Fox's Jackie Heinrich at the White House. One teenager injured and another in custody after a shooting at a high school in Warner Robins, Georgia.
5: There was a group of students inside the bathroom and a verbal altercation took place between two of the students. That verbal altercation quickly escalated into a physical altercation.
3: Houston County Sheriff Matt Moulton, the suspect caught an hour later. One winning ticket sold in Illinois in last night's Powerball drawing, that ticket worth a staggering $1 billion. 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
0: All right, there goes the alarm. Once again, good morning, everybody, and welcome here to Thursday, 13th day of August here in 2026, and it is going to be a bit wet. Looking at the radar, we're seeing rain showers extending from the southern part of Minnesota, just to the west of Rochester, right down Interstate 35, and it's all moving straight east and extends all the way down to south of Des Moines. Mason City and Waverly and Charles City just starting to see some light precipitation here at this time. And like I said, it's on its way, and that's exactly what the forecast reads. Showers and thunderstorms here this forenoon. And then developing again this afternoon. Looks like about an 80% chance. Temperature 77. Tonight still rain showers up until at least midnight. 63 the low. Friday looks like a chance of some showers in the morning once again, and then developing in the afternoon, about a 70% chance. Look for our temperature to be around 78 there on Friday. Friday night, still some rain showers, low down to 65. Saturday, rain likely, about a 60% chance, mainly in the early afternoon. 80 for the high. Saturday night, still a 60% chance of rain, low down to 66. And Sunday, partly sunny and 81 degrees. Just a slight chance of a shower in the early morning there on Sunday. Sunrise this morning taking place right here as we speak at 6:10. And the sun will set tonight at 8:13. Humidity at 100%. Our winds are calm this morning. Temperature reading right now, 69 degrees at 6:12. On a Thursday, Mark Ponish will be rolling in here this morning. Well, unless he had a late golf night. We'll see. Oh, yes. Might have some kolaches, some delicious rolls to give away. And, oh, yeah, we've got some bratwurst as officially Bratwurst Weekend. Officially Sunday from Palachik's this morning, too.

Today is August 13th, Left-Handers Day. It's a day to pay tribute to all those people who just aren't right. Have a wonderful Left-Handers Day, you Southpaws!

Bananarama and Venus 620. It's going to be a busy day. We got NASCAR trivia here this morning. Got a chance to win some golf at Silver Springs Golf and Country Club and a sleeve of golf balls. That'll be here at 6:50 with NASCAR trivia. I see this morning we got a Haymarket certificate here to give away from the Haymarket Restaurant and Bar here in Decorum. Looks like we've got a barrel drive-in certificate here to also give away this morning. We've got, as I mentioned, with the check days in Protobin, and actually Sunday officially, Bratwurst Day. We've got some bratwurst to give away here today and tomorrow from our good friends at Palachik's Locker. So, and you never know what Mark Ponish is going to bring in here, too, as we get prepped here for check days. By the way, the phrase, to win the money again, all roads lead to Protobin for check days this weekend. We'll be talking about with Mark when he gets in here this morning. Hey, got a birthday today or anniversary? Give us a call here at 382-5845. We draw at 840. It is International Left-Handers Day today. Yes, about 10% of the people out there are left-handed. All right, we'll talk about that here this morning. I'm sure you all know a lefty or two. Filet Mignon Day here too today. The best cut. You got it. Makes me hungry here. Twin Springs, here we come, right? Prosecco Day here today. Popular sparkling wine, one of the most popular here in the U.S. And Calligraphy Day. Calligraphy Day today. I've got that out there, right? But it's related to writing. You know, people that write beautiful, like you see in some of the ledgers back in the day when you see some of those things that were written in books, you know. Cursive, some of that pretty darn fancy back in the day. Calligraphy Day here today. All right, got a birthday or anniversary? Like I said, give us a call. How about some Eagles here real quick, and then we'll take a look at that birthday list. Just added a couple of names here just a couple of minutes ago. If you're celebrating, call me. Here's the Eagles. Take it easy.

0: on the phone with Mrs. Knutson there. And getting a couple of more birthdays and anniversaries here today. Here we go with the birthdays. We've got Holt Hackman celebrating his second birthday, 2 years old here today. Don Ferry, we have Errol Beckman, 95. Kathy Nelson, Hannah Phillips is 20. Aiden Vang's birthday, Jim Wenholt. We have Paula Tika, happy birthday down there. Fort Atkinson, a great listener of ours, celebrating her 64th birthday. Dennis Cram, you're celebrating today. Grady Sabelka. We have Danielle Lexinger from West Union. Happy birthday. Owen Meyer, 9 here officially today. Sherry Slutter, Cindy Allstad, Brian Downing, there's a party. See you in Harper's this weekend. Anika Brensis, Adam Strand, Hannah Paul, Ben Grimstad at the Core Bank and Trust, Grant Knutson, we have Michelle Elliott, Devin Williams, 19, and David Storley from Spring Grove. Happy birthday. And got a bunch of anniversaries here this morning. We got Dave and April Wilker, happy anniversary. Craig and Sarah Child, celebrating here also today. Jake and Brianna Johnson. Tyler and Josie Fairchild. We got Daryl and Donna Bergen, 66 years. Usually see him walk by here in the mornings. Catch him down at the Haymarket there for a little coffee and breakfast. And let's see, I got one more here. Michael and Madonna Sherm. Happy anniversary. Happy birthday, everybody. We draw at 840.
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10: Chance of thunderstorms today. Otherwise, cloudy skies expected. Daytime highs approaching 77. Winds out of the east around 5 miles an hour. Mainly cloudy skies expected tonight. Chance for storms. Lows dip down to about 63. Cloudy skies expected tomorrow. Chance of thunderstorms. High temperatures reach up to 78. I'm meteorologist Derek Height on 104.7 KVIK. Currently 66.
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0: 6:35 in the morning on a Thursday. Got a chance to get yourself qualified for our Passport to Paradise giveaway, everybody. With Sundance Travel and us here at LA Communications Stations, there's a few locations where you can register and maybe get yourself qualified here this weekend. 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Stop in there, look for the big red bucket, and fill out a registration slip. Matter of fact, the winner came from the place last year. Saturday, I'm going to be down at the Pleasant Valley Golf Course here in Claremont for the North Fayette Valley Youth Mentoring Turkey River Classic. Stop down there. They have all kinds of items that you can have a chance to win. Top bidder takes it home. And a lot of silent auction items. Going to be there from 9 till 11 on Saturday. And also Saturday, out at the Corrado Center, they've got their big cars with a car cause show. And stop out there, 8:30 to 12:30. During those hours, you can, maybe get yourself qualified for the Passport to Paradise giveaway. And we're not done. Saturday, 5 till 7, Olaf will be up at Canton during the Canton Day Off celebration. Again, 5 till 7. Good luck to you at those locations. All right. Are you hungry? Well, in about 20 minutes, the Haymarket will be open here in Decorum. Lincoln, already there, warming up the grill. Going to be throwing on some bacon, some sausage. And, oh, man, I tell you what, you want to fill yourself up. Enjoy their breakfast burrito. Scrambled eggs, hash browns, cheddar cheese. Also, rolled up in a floured tortilla roll. Got some salsa, some sour cream, whatever you wish. I'll tell you what. It will fill you. I can. And I'm a big eater. I can't eat a whole one. I have to split it in two and take half of it home. But anyway, check out the breakfast burrito. They got the McMarket. They got the Happy Hash Browns. That's one of my favorites there, too. Or biscuits and gravy. Or, of course, they got the Lincoln. Check that out. A couple of pancakes or French toast, whatever you wish. Hash browns and bacon ham or sausage. Great place to have, of course, breakfast. They serve breakfast there Thursday, Friday, Saturday, and Sunday from 7 until 1 o'clock. 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Cheeseburgers, California burger, patty melt. Their BLTs are awesome. Grilled cheese. Oh, yeah. What a great place. And you can get orders to go there, too. Takeout available. Just call 382-8005. 382-8005. Right now, I've got a certificate for the Haymarket. Call me, 382-5845. That didn't take long. You're it. Who's this?
1: This is your real good friend, Dale Bohr.
0: Dale Bohr from Oshin. There you go. Breakfast.
1: Yeah, Oshin and I were the biggest boy in Oshin.
0: I know it. And you had a heck of a celebration there, too, in Oshin last weekend.
1: It was my birthday, and they put a celebration on for me.
0: Yes, they did. Yes, they did, Dale. And I hope you had a great birthday.
1: Yes, I did, Les.
0: That's good.
1: We're pretty close to the same age, ain't we?
0: Yeah.
1: Pretty close.
0: Yeah, we're pretty close. We're still a couple of young boys, though, right? I would say so. All right. Hey, Dale, hang on. I need to get your address, but I'll get that mailed out to you. Do you know Mark Potash? He's coming in this morning.
1: Yes.
0: Yeah. Great kid. Great guy. Just like you.
1: Yes, he is.
0: Hey, Dale Bohr. We'll meet you at the Haymarket. I'll mail this out to you. And what station just made you a winner this morning?
1: Ooh, guy, it's the only station I listen to. K-Mike and Lyle, Mel, and Les.
0: All right, Dale. Have a great day. Hang on. I need your address, bud. Don't leave me. All right.
1: Okay.
0: Have a good one.

0: There are little raspberries for you this morning. And folks, he has arrived, coming in with a great big box of goodies. Mark Potash, the one and only. And Mark, great to see you this morning. You missed Dale Bohr. He just got off the phone with me.
1: I actually heard him on the radio. He sounded all pretty up in gibberish this morning.
0: Sounded like he'd been awake for hours.
1: I can tell he was.
0: And he's going to be, of course, heading down to the Haymarket. Folks, you need to be heading over to Check Days here this weekend. Wow. Friday, Saturday, and Sunday, all kinds of great celebrations. I just mentioned, of course, your location there, the Place Sports Bar and Grill, one of the locations to maybe get that Passport to Paradise qualifications here Friday, Saturday, and Sunday. Stop by and register. Just look for the big red bucket. I got it right over here for you. See it?
1: I think I still have one from last year, but Marty Jester had one last year from Brunovan.
0: You still got the bucket?
1: I still got one.
0: We're good. We're good. Hey, what did you bring in? It looks like you got some goodies here in the box here. Okay.
1: Breakfast pizza.
0: I mean for us to give away. Kolaches and rolls.
1: We got 2 days, though, so we can give some away today and some tomorrow. You never know.
0: And the boys at the locker, Pelotic's locker.
1: National Broad Day again.
0: National Broad Day officially on Sunday. They said, I'll tell you what, to celebrate, we need to give away some brats. They have many, many, many different flavors to choose from there at Pelotic's Locker. One of the places you can check out when you're in Protovin here this weekend. All right, I got to do the Kingpin Entertainment Center. You know what's lunch for today? It's Thursday. Meatloaf. Meatloaf, Mark. I'll buy a meatloaf here and we get done. Well, it won't be ready till 11:30. 11:30 till 2. You got a busy to get put up the tents here today, right?
1: Tents are coming this morning, yep. Hopefully the rain could stay away.
0: But that's what is for dinner here today, at least for me and maybe you too. Enjoy it. Meatloaf, mashed potatoes and gravy and a vegetable and a drink for just $12. Serve from 11:30 till 2. Carryouts are available there too. Just call ahead at 277-1555. All right, here's Darren Swenson now with sports.
2: Hopes are high for two former area preps who are part of the UNI football program entering fall camp. Former Crestwood prep Zach Meemert made the switch from defensive end to tight end last year, and Panther head coach Todd Stepsis says he's embraced the new role.
3: Yeah, you look at him, he's big, he's strong, he's tough, he's mean. But, you know, tight end's kind of you got to be able to do a lot of things well. And so for him to be able to increase his foot speed, his lateral quickness as well, has really done a fantastic job. Our new strength coach, Coach Jones, we just talked about, he's done things with Zach that's enabled him to then develop his route tree. You know, so when guys come in there, it's like, all right, well, here comes number 42. All he does is block. We got to have those guys to be able to, you got to be able to run a seam route from time to time. You got to be able to run a stick route from time to time. And the nice thing about Zach, because he's smart and he's such a hard worker, hey, let's line you up in the backfield and use you as a fullback. You know, let's sneak you out in the flats. He's got great, strong hands, too. You know, that's something that I don't think a lot of people know about. So, you know, just seeing him evolve really from last year to this year, working on the weaknesses that he had from a foot speed and route running perspective to where he's a viable option, you know, when he's out there.
2: Stepsis says for former New Hampton prep and Panther linebacker Braden McShane, the sky's the limit.
3: I think he's an all-conference guy. I mean, you know, the things that we've watched in the spring and then now in the fall, he's one of those every down backers, you know, saying sometimes those are hard to find, you know, where all of a sudden you play against a team that's running 2-3 tight ends, and so, you know, a linebacker that's going to have to play in the box, but then a lot of teams too, they'll spread you out. So, you know, are you a liability in coverage? Are you able to cover ground, move from sideline to sideline? You know, to your point, he's able to do both.
2: The Panthers will open their season on September 5th at Eastern Washington. The Minnesota Twins will play the Philadelphia Phillies tonight at the Field of Dreams in Dyersville. This is the third major league game to be played in the Farm Field venue, made famous by the 1989 movie. Jeremiah Yolkut, Senior Vice President of Global Events for Major League Baseball, says the Twins got the spot for several reasons.
4: One, the commissioner wants to spread the wealth, and he wants to make sure that all of our teams have the opportunity to play in a special event game. We have not had the Twins in a while. I think the last time was an international game. We certainly look at the national exposure of the teams, and so obviously with some of the big stars on both teams, they both check that box.
2: The Chicago Cubs and the Chicago White Sox were featured in the previous Major League Baseball Field of Dreams games in 2021 and 2022. Yolkut says having one of the teams within driving distance of Iowa is a consideration.
4: Part of Iowa is Twins territory, and so having the Twins be a part of that was an important element of this. A good chunk of the tickets go to Iowa zip codes. That's how we put him out in the market. And so we wanted to make sure that, you know, Twins fans that can drive, and for that matter, Philly fans, knowing how rapid they are, may drive as well, can come to the game easily, and we can have a feel of the home game. Because remember, it is a Twins home game, and so that's a element of the scheduling as well.
2: First pitch is scheduled for 6:30 tonight. The game will be televised on Netflix. That's a look at sports for a Thursday morning. I'm Darren Swinson.
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0: Well, if you're hungry, we got some kolaches we're going to be giving away here this morning. We got some brats to give away, so be listening for your chance to win. Mark Potash in the studios. Mark, great to have you here. NASCAR trivia, of course, next, brought to you by Upper Iowa Insurance.
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0: Well, Mark, I'm sure that you watched the race and the little young 23-year-old Ty Gibbs. And I'll tell you what, his granddad, Joe Gibbs, was pretty darn happy. All smiles from ear to ear. And he should be, you know?
2: Yeah, it was kind of funny. So we had a couple guys in the bar saying, because, you know, Greg was running second in the 20 car. And they're like, I wonder if Joe's going to radio to that guy and ask him just, hey, just let my grandson win.
0: Yep. Your teammates.
2: Yep.
0: Let him win. But, yeah. And, boy, I tell you, Tyler Reddick is just not, you know, he started off with a bang with four or five wins right off the beginning of the season. And fourth lap, he gets taken out.
2: He's kind of been on the struggle bus here.
0: Yeah, now he's been, as point leader there, looks like he was going to be almost untouchable. And, well, not the case. Now he's way back, I think, to fourth place in the point standings. Hamlin's still out there in front. All right, for the golf here today. To Silver Springs Golf and Country Club in Austin. You've been there. You golf. Great course.
2: Played there last Friday. Yeah, it was a good time.
0: Yep. And we've got a sleeve of golf balls here, too, to give away. I want to know who won the inaugural race in 2024 at the Iowa Speedway. I'll help you out a little bit. He also won stage one there last Sunday at Newton. His, by the way, fifth stage win of the season. So who was that driver? For the golf and the golf balls this morning, call me right now with your answer. 382-5845 is the number to call. Who won the inaugural race in 2024 and also won stage one here this last weekend at the Iowa Speedway to help you out there a little bit this morning? All right, we've got a caller. Yes, who was it?
3: Ryan Blaney.
0: Yes, sir, Ryan Blaney. You got the golf balls. Who's this?
3: Greg,
0: swing by here within 30 days and pick up your golf and golf balls. 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
3: KVIK and Lass.
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7: Chance of thunderstorms today. Otherwise, cloudy skies expected. Daytime highs approaching 77. Winds out of the east around 5 miles an hour. Mainly cloudy skies expected tonight. Chance for storms. Lows dip down to about 63. Cloudy skies expected tomorrow. Chance of thunderstorms. High temperatures reach up to 78. I'm meteorologist Derek Kite on 104.7 KVIK. Currently 66.

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1: Absolutely.
0: Hey, the golden word phrase, give it to Mark to win the money here tomorrow if you're the 21st caller.
1: All roads lead to ProDevent for Check Days this weekend.
0: Oh, man, it is going to be a blast, everybody. You've got a lot of giveaways coming up here in the next couple of hours. Thank you, Mark, for coming in. And going to be putting up the tents here this morning. Let's hope we can get them up before the rain rolls in the way it looks.
1: Yeah, they're supposed to be coming to town about 9 o'clock usually, but I might be right in the middle of the rainstorm. So we'll see.
0: Yeah, I see the rain is basically down, just approaching Highway 63. So it's on its way, and it's extending almost across the entire state from north to south. Here, we'll keep an eye on that here for you this morning. Right now, the temperature reading is at 66 degrees. 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Here's Darren Swenson.
2: Hannah Hagen of Waterville is the 2026 Iowa Dairy Princess. Hagen, the daughter of Eric and Lisa Hagen, was crowned during the coronation ceremony held last night in Des Moines. The Iowa Dairy Princes and alternates serve as year-long spokespersons for Iowa's dairy community, attending events across the state to connect with consumers and promote dairy. It marks the second straight year the Iowa Dairy Princes is from Northeast Iowa. The outgoing princess was Kelsey Timp, the daughter of Brett and Robin Timp of Oshin. The USDA's latest Iowa crop and weather report indicates 78% of Iowa's corn crop is in good to excellent condition as the 2026 growing season heads into its final weeks. The USDA considers 67% of Iowa topsoil to have adequate moisture. Soybean conditions are rated 77% in the good to excellent range. Harvest season in Iowa usually kicks off in early to mid-September for corn, with combine activity in soybean fields starting about a week to 10 days later. Last year's Iowa corn harvest totaled over 2.7 billion bushels, and nearly 600 million bushels of soybeans were harvested in 2025. August 24th will be the first day of classes in many Iowa school districts, and one expert suggests parents start now with helping their kids shift to getting up earlier each morning. Julie Trout, a nurse practitioner at Van Deest Medical Center in Webster City, says bedtimes need to be pushed back a little at a time.
3: We don't need to go from an 11 p.m. bedtime to, you know, a 7 p.m. bedtime, but can we adjust that gradually? You know, in my house, we're doing an hour a week kind of earlier to get back on track, or 30 minutes earlier to just help adjust and make it so that when that first day of school does come, it's not such a shock.
2: Trout also suggests practicing the morning and after school routines.
3: If you have children that are at home alone after school or need to walk to the bus by themselves or need to come home from the bus stop, things like that, it's a great opportunity to just walk them through what that routine is going to look like and talk about it, you know, discuss kind of what the expectations are for the children, just to hopefully create the best opportunity for success heading into a new school year.
2: She says it's often recommended children get 8 to 12 hours of rest nightly as they prepare for classes to resume. With news, I'm Darren Swenson.
0: 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Vivian Andreg, 95 of Wacon. Services for Gary Gilo, 84 of Wacon, will be held today at 12 at the Martin Graff Funeral Home in Wacon. Gary Gilo, 84 of Wacon. 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Services for Joseph Joe John Gable, 85 of Lawler, We'll be out on Friday at 10:30 at Our Lady of Mount Carmel Catholic Church in Lawler. Friends may greet the family today from 4 until 7 at the church, and also 1 hour before the service on Friday at the church. Hugh Georgiana Funeral Home in New Hampton is assisting the family. Joseph Joe John Gable, 85 of Lawler. Services for Dorothy Jerry, 91 of Mabel, will be held on Saturday at 10:30 at the St. Benedict's Catholic Church in Decorah. Visitation will be Friday from 4 until 6 at the St. Olaf Catholic Church in Mabel. Also 1 hour prior to the service at the church in Decorah on Saturday. Mangus Funeral Home in Mabel is assisting the family. Dorothy Jerry, 91 of Mabel. 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
4: Fox News, I'm CJ Papa. White House Press Secretary Caroline Leavitt turns 29 later this month, and at the end of August, she's leaving the Trump administration.
5: She says being a mother and welcoming a new baby while working in one of the most demanding jobs in the world has been the most rewarding yet challenging season of my life, to say the least. I have felt in my heart that I cannot be the best mom my two young children deserve while devoting the constant time, energy, and attention required of the White House Press Secretary.
4: Fox's Madeline Rivera reporting. President Trump says he understands and respects her decision, adding Leavitt will be one of his top outside advisors. Bracing for a potential major storm in Hawaii that's turning southeast of the islands, it's forecast to become a tropical storm later today. And frantically searching for life in the rubble in Colombia following Monday's earthquake, at least 265 people have died. 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
0: Well, Mark Pranache in the studio is here helping us out, getting all geared up for check days. We got a lot of prizes to give away here in this at Palachi's. Folks, we got some rolls. We got all kinds of brats here, too, from Palachi's Locker that you'll have a chance to win. Well, it's tent day, putting up the tents, getting ready for the celebration, and better bring the rain gear along or we have to get it done here before the rain arrives. But I'd say within the next 15-20 minutes, we're going to see some rain around that Protovan area. 2 inches they had of that downpour we had the other day. We had an inch here at the studios. We got some more rain on the way. Looks like extending all the way from the southern part of Minnesota all the way across Iowa to the south. And everything is moving straight east. And we're going to see some of those showers and thunderstorms here yet this morning. And again this afternoon, temperature will be around 77. Rain chances at 80%. Tonight, still a 40% chance of rain up until midnight, low down to 63. Friday, looks like a 70% chance of showers and thunderstorms there throughout the day, high 78. Some showers again Friday night, still at about 80%, low down to 65. Saturday, calls for some showers, possibly in the afternoon, is what they're saying, about a 60% chance and into the nighttime hour. And look for our high on Saturday to be around 84, and then Sunday, sunshine and 81. Perfect for Molly B. Huh?
11: Oh, yeah.
0: Yeah, the Polka Mass. She and Dave Busta going to be playing at the Polka Mass. It's always standing room only. What, 10?
11: 10:30 church. Yep.
0: And then they're going to take a little break after the Polka Mass, and then they come back and they play in the main tent there from 3:30 to 5:30. All kinds of great polka music, good times. Oh, she is the best, isn't she?
11: It's
0: going
11: to be great.
0: She's going to be your girlfriend. You still have a crush on her, don't you?
11: Well, I seen her at a Decorah Fair, and I texted you, and you didn't show up.
0: I know.
11: I was kind of disappointed. But.
0: Well, you can catch her in Protovan coming up here this Sunday. All right. Right now, temperature reading again, 66 degrees with an overcast sky and rain on the way, just to give you a little heads up. Here's Dire Straits. Open up this hour. Have yourself a fabulous day, everybody.

that mama, she gonna stick a name of cameraman. Look at her, so. And he's up there. What's that? Hawaiian noises. You better.

Today is August 13th, Left-Handers Day. It's a day to pay tribute to all those people who just aren't right. Have a wonderful Left-Handers Day, you Southpaw!

0: Mark doesn't ask that question anymore. He is loved. He's loved by everybody,
1: so loved.
0: Especially Molly B. Yeah, his secret girlfriend will be in town in front of him for check days.
2: I don't think there's any secret about it.
3: Yeah. No, everyone pretty much knows.
0: Yep. Yeah, well, you've got some autographs, and you've got some banners.
3: You've got
0: all of her memorabilia there at the place where you can get yourself registered for our Passport to Paradise. Going to be qualifying three individuals coming up here this weekend, everybody. So head on over there to Chuck Days and stop by the Place Sports Bar and Grill. We're the winner.
2: I was going to say
0: came last year.
2: Winner, yep. Yeah.
3: Marty Jester had won her last year.
0: And they had one heck of a good time. And they took a bunch of friends with them, from what I understand.
3: They did.
2: The whole neighborhood.
3: They damn near did,
2: yeah.
3: I did not go.
2: No.
3: I sent my mom and dad. So,
2: they
3: had a good time.
0: I never saw any pictures. Maybe I don't want to see them. But they had a good time. That's
3: they
0: all
3: did.
0: Hey, are you left-handed? Nope, I'm right-handed. Chanel?
2: Right-handed.
0: We're all right-handers. Yeah, left-handers day here today. 10% of the people out there are left-handed. I know some people there. Well, Dane, he can write left or right. Yep.
2: Oh, nice.
0: Filet mignon day here today. Stop over at Polashnik's. They've got the best cuts of meat there. Prosecco day. The popular
2: Prosecco,
0: wine.
2: I think it is. Yep.
0: Prosecco.
2: Yeah, yep. Prosecco.
0: Prosecco. Prosecco. So enjoy some sparkling wine. That's not on my. It's not on my menu
3: that
0: list.
3: That ain't for me.
0: No. And. Calorography day here today.
3: That's a big word for you.
0: Yeah, it is. I'll tell you, it's a mouthful, especially after you've had a chocolate chip cookie or two.
2: Oh,
0: but it's basically about good handwriting.
2: And it's a style of handwriting. It's what you saw in all of your fancy,
0: in the books that they.
2: When
0: you go to the courthouse and look at some of the history books.
2: Yeah,
0: exactly. It's so cursive that it's almost hard to read, actually. But. Anyway, I got honors in that. It never helped me. No, it never helped me get a good job, but I sure looked good on paper. That's all I can say.
2: Good one. Yeah.
0: All right. We got some birthdays. And behind that, you're going to get to hear some polka music.
2: Woo.
0: Yeah. We're going to kick up our shoes and do a little dancing in here. If you got a birthday and haven't called in, so you better do so right now. 563-382-8255.

0: Bob Seger and the Silver Bullet Band. Still the same, 7:25 in the morning. Band strike it up here. There we go with the polka music in the background. I love it.
1: You two are the only ones that can hear it.
0: After the birthday list here and anniversaries, we're going to give away one of either. So you have to. We're going to keep you guessing here. Either kolaches or the Rolls, or
2: Brats.
0: A package of Brats. It's Brats, officially Brat Day on Sunday.
2: And a lot of stuff.
0: The boys at the Plonchik's Locker said, let's give you some Brats for check days. And there's all kinds of Brats available there.
2: Oh,
0: and
2: yeah.
0: Sandwiches and soup. And you serve that there in the hall there, too. The
2: community soup. Center, yep.
0: Yep, yep. Chicken noodle soup is out of this world. And you can take some to go home there, too. I always do. All right. Well, I got a bunch of birthdays here. Dan Ferry's birthday.
1: And Everil Beckman is 95.
2: Kathy Nelson.
0: Hannah Phillips, 20.
1: And Aiden Bang.
2: Jim Wentold.
0: And we get Paula Teacup, 64.
1: How about Dennis Cranbier? Happy birthday.
2: Grady Shabelka, 17.
0: Danielle Lexinger, 46, from West Union.
1: And Owen Meyer is 9.
2: Holt Hackman is 2 today.
0: Sherry Slutter.
1: And Cindy Allstadt.
2: Brian Downing.
0: And we got Anika Princess.
1: And Adam Strand.
0: Hannah Paul. Oops, I'm sorry. Jumped
2: You're
0: on
2: fine.
0: There. Yep.
1: See?
0: Habit. It's habit.
1: Old habits die hard.
2: Ben Grimstead, happy birthday.
0: Grant Knudsen.
1: And Michelle Elliott.
2: Devon Williams, 19.
0: And David Sterling, Spring Grove. Anniversaries, William and Janice Baker. Happy anniversary, guys.
1: And Colton and Tina Berg celebrating number 5.
2: Dave and April Wilker.
0: And we got Craig and Sarah Child.
1: And Jake and Brianna Johnson, happy anniversary.
2: Tyler and Josie Fairchild.
0: And Daryl and Donna Bergen, 66 years. Daryl will be out for his walk here. He usually walks by every morning, but hopefully he's got the umbrella with him today.
1: Hopefully pretty quick he will. And Michael and Madonna Sherm also celebrating today.
0: All right, Mark, what are we going to give away? We have your choice. Either we're going to give away some... Should we let them have their choice? No, we're going to pick it.
2: Let's do kolaches.
0: Yeah, we better do kolaches. What flavor we got?
2: I don't remember. They're in a box over there behind you.
0: But... All right. Fifth caller gets the kolaches.
2: Here,
0: folks, they're here at the station to pick up at your convenience. What a great way to surprise the office or at home. Yeah, you're caller 1. You're caller number 2. Caller number 3. See, everybody loves kolaches. Yeah. Caller 5 gets the kolaches.
2: It's kind of like a pre-sale.
0: Yeah. Nobody wants to be caller 4, but you are. You're caller 4, and you're the lucky caller number 5. Who's this?
3: No way. Joni Rollins.
0: Joni Rollins. There you go, yeah. Joni. We got the kolaches here for you to pick up, all right?
3: It sounds great. Thank you both very much.
0: They're right here at the studios for you. Joni Rollins, what station just made you a winner here for Check Days?
3: Hey, Viking Gold, thank you so much. Bye-bye.
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12: Chance of thunderstorms today. Otherwise, cloudy skies expected. Daytime highs approaching 77. Winds out of the east around 5 miles an hour. Mainly cloudy skies expected tonight. Chance for storms. Lows dip down to about 63. Cloudy skies expected tomorrow. Chance of thunderstorms. High temperatures reach up to 78. I'm meteorologist Derek Height on 104.7 KVIK. Right now, it's 68 degrees.
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0: Paul Van Halen, 7:35 in the morning. Going to talk with Mark here about Chuck Days in just a second. I need to talk to you about, folks, UTVing. And there's a big Canton ride for the firemen coming up during Canton Days Off, coming up this Sunday. Hope to see a lot of you join. A lot of people will be coming out for that fundraising event and going to have a UTV. Let me tell you, Drilling's All Season Sports in Kelmer can fix you up. 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All right, Mark. 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
1: It's a beautiful morning.
0: 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By the way, the phrase to win the money this week is this.
1: All roads lead to Protovin for Check Days this weekend.
0: All right, be ready tomorrow, folks. 21st caller when you hear the signal to call us, and you'll pick up $104.70. All right, let's run down the schedule. What's happening?
1: All right, so starting off Friday night, here's going to be 6 o'clock. Will be the softball tournament begins at the ballpark. The 6 o'clock also be the fireman's water ball. Will be at the Protovin City Park there. 6 to 8, Tim the Music Man will entertain you in the Protovin Community Center while you're enjoying some cream chicken noodle soup, roller keys, dessert, whatever you got. He's got all that. Play a little music for you inside. Then on Saturday, 8 o'clock, will be the volleyball tournament kicks off. 8:30, softball tournament begins. 9 to 3 is the Antique Tractor and Car Show just south of the main tent. 11 to 5 will be all the kids' inflatables. 11 to 1, the community band will be playing in the main tent. At 12 o'clock, bingo starting. 1 o'clock, 1 to 3:30 will be the cakewalk. 12 o'clock will be the beanbag tournament down at the ballpark. And 1 to 5, Barefoot Becky and the Ivanhoe Dutchman band will be in the main tent. 6 to 8, Braylon McCarville will be playing out at the ball field. And then 6 to 8, also again, Tim the Music Man back at the community center while you're enjoying some homemade chicken noodle soup, ribeyes, whatever you want to get there. And then ending out the night, 9 to 1, is going to be the Whiskey Peddler Band in the main tent. If you didn't have enough stuff for that, then we got Sunday. 9 o'clock will be the softball tournament back on. 10 a.m. will be the pickleball tournament. 10:30, Pocahontas, Molly B., and the Jim Busta Band. Or the Busta Band, I should say, as we lost Jim a few years back. But 12 o'clock, the Garden Tractor Pull at the ballpark. And I tell you what, if you ever see one of them, we seen that last year. Those guys put on a show. Lawnmowers with motors, that is something to see. So that's 12 o'clock at the ballpark. Also, 12 o'clock, bingo gets going, and then the kids pedal tractor pull. 12 to 5 is all the kids' stuff. 12:30 to 3:30, Moloch's Fisherman Band will be playing in the main tent. The kids' water ball at 1:30. Cakewalk from 1 to 3:30. And then the Busta Band of Molly B. will end out the night from 3:30 to 5. And at 6 o'clock, we'll do our parish raffle and live auction items.
0: All right, everybody, and make sure you stop by the Place Sports Bar and Grill and register for the course Passport to Paradise. We're going to be qualifying three individuals, one each day.
1: Yep.
0: There, so stop by and register as many times as you'd like and enjoy a nice cold one or some great, of course, entertainment. Absolutely. That is always there. Well, I know what we need to do now. Let's give away some brats.
1: Let's do it.
0: I know Adam and the boys over there, they're all listening. They listen each and every day. Great, great family-owned business. Dad's right back there cutting up meat just like he was a young kid.
1: Oh, yeah. Yeah. Them boys work hard down there.
0: Yeah, it's actually officially Bratwurst Day. Look at the phones all lit up. But it's Bratwurst Day officially Sunday. So I talked with Adam earlier this week. He says, let's give away when Mark's on some brats. So here we go. Now you'll pick these up. If you're the winner, you'll pick them up at Pelagic's Locker. So when you do that, make sure you bring a cooler along to bring home a lot of their great product. All right. Well, we'll give it to the fifth caller. We'll make you work for it. You're caller number one. You're caller number two. This is going to be easy. Caller number caller number three. Caller five gets the package of brats on National Brat Day, officially Sunday, but all weekend long, all kinds of different brats.
1: Yeah,
0: there.
1: Brats, pork sandwiches. Yep. You come get her, Jack Days.
0: Sorry, you're caller four, but this is the lucky caller. Number five, who's this? Oh my gosh, they hung up. They got so in a hurry to redial, but you're going to be it. We can't wait. You're it. Who's this?
2: You just tell Mark that he owes me some brat. This is Arlen Creener.
0: Arlen Creener. All right, your name will be on a package of brats there at Palachik's Locker, all right?
2: Yes, sounds good.
0: All right, well, we look to party over there in Provin with you, Arnie.
2: Oh, we will.
0: All right.
2: Yep.
0: Thanks. You got to love that. Yep.
1: Oh, that's great.
0: Party in Provin this weekend. We got more brats here yet today and tomorrow.

0: up to sports time. And, Mark, I see the Los Angeles Lakers have been sold $12.5 billion to former Disney Bob Iger and businessman Josh Kirchner.
1: Crazy.
0: Now, Josh Kirchner, he is the brother of Jared Kushner, who is married to Ivanka Trump.
1: Oh, I think I did hear about that. Yes.
0: Now, I'm not saying the Trumps will have an influence over the Lakers, but their next draft pick will be, I'm guessing, maybe 6'9" college sophomore named Baron Trump. He's a tall dude.
1: He is indeed.
0: Yep. And then, of course, we got the one and only famous Jerry Wise, the Wise guy, good friend of yours over here at Wise GMC, coming up here in about an hour, everybody. And yeah, he'll have a complete sports report for you. He does a great job on that.
1: Mm-hmm.
0: Right now, here's Darren Swenson.
2: Hopes are high for two former area preps who are part of the UNI football program entering fall camp. Former Crestwood prep Zach Meemert made the switch from defensive end to tight end last year, and Panther head coach Todd Stepsis says he's embraced the new role.
3: Yeah, you look at him, he's big, he's strong, he's tough, he's mean. But, you know, tight end's kind of a, you got to be able to do a lot of things well. And so for him to be able to increase his foot speed, his lateral quickness as well, has really done a fantastic job. Our new strength coach, Coach Jones, we just talked about, he's done things with Zach that's enabled him to then develop his route tree, you know. So, and when guys come in there, it's like, all right, well, here comes number 42. All he does is block. Well, we got to have those guys to be able to, you got to be able to run a seam route from time to time. You got to be able to run a stick route from time to time. And the nice thing about Zach, because he's smart and he's such a hard worker, hey, let's line you up in the backfield and use you as a fullback, you know, and sneak you out in the flats. He's got great, strong hands, too. You know, that's something that I don't think a lot of people know about. So, you know, just seeing him evolve really from last year to this year, working on the weaknesses that he had from a foot speed and route running perspective to where he's a viable option, you know, when he's out there.
2: Stepsis says for former New Hampton prep and Panther linebacker Braden McShane, the sky's the limit.
3: I think he's an all-conference guy. I mean, you know, the things that we've watched in the spring and then now in the fall, he's one of those every down backers, you know, saying sometimes those are hard to find, you know, where all of a sudden you play against a team that's running 2-3 tight ends, and so, you know, a linebacker that's going to have to play in the box, but then a lot of teams too, they'll spread you out. So, you know, are you a liability in coverage? Are you able to cover ground, move from sideline to sideline? You know, to your point, he's able to do both.
2: The Panthers will open their season on September 5th at Eastern Washington. The Minnesota Twins will play the Philadelphia Phillies tonight at the Field of Dreams in Dyersville. This is the third Major League game to be played in the Farm Field venue, made famous by the 1989 movie. Jeremiah Yolkut, Senior Vice President of Global Events for Major League Baseball, says the Twins got the spot for several reasons.
4: One, the commissioner wants to spread the wealth, and he wants to make sure that all of our teams have the opportunity to play in a special event game. We have not had the Twins in a while. I think the last time was an international game. You certainly look at the national exposure of the teams, and so obviously with some of the big stars on both teams, they both check that box.
2: The Chicago Cubs and the Chicago White Sox were featured in the previous Major League Baseball Field of Dreams games in 2021 and 2022. Yolkut says having one of the teams within driving distance of Iowa is a consideration.
4: Part of Iowa is Twins territory, and so having the Twins be a part of that was an important element of this. A good chunk of the tickets go to Iowa zip codes. That's how we put them out in the market, and so we wanted to make sure that, you know, Twins fans that can drive, and for that matter, Philly fans, knowing how rapid they are, may drive as well, can come to the game easily, and we can have a feel of the home game. Because remember, it is a Twins home game, and so that's a element of the scheduling as well.
2: First pitch is scheduled for 6:30 tonight. The game will be televised on Netflix. That's a look at sports for a Thursday morning. I'm Darren Swenson.
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0: Addison Lighthouse, 7:53 in the morning. 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We'll talk with Dustin here in just a minute. We'll also talk with Joe Nelson up at the Lanesboro Sales Commission. And this segment also brought to you by Koshatka Farm Equipment in Protovin, encouraging everybody, right, Mark, to come on over and party in Protovin here during check days.
1: Absolutely.
0: Also brought to you by Winnesee County Farm Bureau. All right. I've got Dustin with me on the phone. Good morning, Dustin.
2: Good morning, Les. We're doing good today?
0: Yeah, doing good. A little light rain again. Looks like it's going to persist here throughout the morning, but hopefully we'll get it all out of here so that we can enjoy a good time in Protovin here this weekend.
2: It's been talking to a couple people. Definitely been on their list of things to do for a long time. So
0: yeah.
2: I'll be out of town, unfortunately, but I imagine it'll be a great time.
0: Well, we'll party for you. No problem. And, you know, even though it would rain, it will not hamper or damper things in Protovin. They'll still party. I know. I've been there.
2: They will still party. It might turn it up a notch even.
0: Yeah, exactly. Yeah, you can't make any hay or anything of that sort, so let's go party in Protovin. Hey, all right, let's see how the markets are shaping up here for a Thursday.
2: All right, corn trading this morning, losses of 3 to 4 cents. Futures closed yesterday session. Contracts trading 18 to 20 cents higher through next July, with the deferreds up 4 to 11. Open interest up just a little bit. Spillover gains from wheat also increasing from Black Sea strikes. Wednesday morning's crop progress report yesterday showed a yield of 180.7, with planted acreage raised by 1.4 million acres from the June report to 96.7 million acres, and harvested up 1.2 to 88.6. FSA data showed prevent plant across acres for corn 1.355, and production tallied at 16 billion bushels. Again, the pullback in yield had corn up anywhere from 18 to 20 cents yesterday. Soybeans starting with a little bit of weakness, down 1 to 2 cents so far. Futures posted 6 to 17 cent gains across the board yesterday. Despite a neutral to slightly bearish USDA report, we saw a bump in prices. Crop production data from USDA yesterday showed 52.7 bushels to the acre. Acreage was raised by 1.4 million to 86.8, and the harvested side tallied 85.8 million acres, which took production to 4.52 billion. Over in livestock, cattle futures began the day where they left off the previous, but came under some pressure during the first 15 minutes of trading. Beef recall at a packaging plant cutting production triggered some increased selling. Cash was lower. Box beef up 50 cents. Both live and feeder cattle futures closed at their lowest level since the end of July. Futures likely trading mixed today. Lean hogs saw a cutout down $1.33 with some steady cash numbers. Continuing to see reports of lower slaughter pace and decreased number of inventory should have futures mixed to 50 cents to the upside today as they continue to trade sideways for the last week and a half. If you want more, give us a call at 563-776-6002. This is Dustin Guy with PCI Advisory Services on KVIK.
0: All right, thank you, Dustin. Keep dry. We'll talk to you tomorrow.
2: I'll try to. You have a good day, too. Thanks.
0: You bet.
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0: All right, we're going to hit up the Lanesboro in just a second to check the hay auction results from Fort Atkinson yesterday. First crop, big squares, 135 a ton. Second crop, 135 to 145. Moving on to the round bales, first crop, 110 to 125. Second crop, 85 to 135 a ton. Third crop, 120 to 125. And some grass, big round bales, brought 80 to 85 a ton. The hay store auction, of course, is every Wednesday, 1 o'clock. Fort Atkinson Hay Auction Grounds. All right, let's head north to Lanesboro. Here's Joe Nelson.
1: 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Slaughter cow trade $1 to $1.45. The high yielding cows to 178. And the bulls traded 179. To 223. The top consigners in the beef part of the auction, Brian Wolves out of Lake City, Miller View Lawn Angus at Mabel, Peter Winger Plainview, Mark and Susan Leibold Fort Atkinson, Dean Houghton Decora, 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Top cows come from Steve Stortz at Walk On, Greg Hine at Delvin, Earl Priggy at Lewiston, Nick Corian at Hoka. Keep in mind, Friday sale coming up will start right at 9 o'clock in the morning sharp on them baby calves. Got a lot of good dairy cattle, stock cows, big lineup of feeder cattle, lots of beef on dairy. Be a good day, and we'll finish up Friday evening on the market, cows and bulls. Joel Nelson with the markets from Lanesboro Sales Commission. Have a good day.

0: Creedence Clearwater Revival. A little light to rain falling here at our studios. Mark Acevedo is going to be here during this hour. It has arrived.
1: Yeah, not too heavy, just a little sprinkles.
0: Yep. Just good enough here work. You can still get those tents up here this morning,
1: yeah,
0: right?
1: We'll see. Well, not sure what's going on in front of me yet. But.
0: A lot of things happening, of course, this weekend. Keep in mind the phrase again to win the money tomorrow is this.
1: All roads lead to Protovin for check days this weekend.
0: All right. Got a chance to win, some more brats, and we got some roller cues.
1: Got some roller keys yet. Yep.
0: Perfect. So be listening here this next hour for your chance to win. Right now, it's time for the Pledge of Allegiance. 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Yeah, every Wednesday, actually Thursday, Friday, and Saturday. 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
2: I pledge allegiance to the flag of the United States of America and to the republic for which it stands, one nation, under God, indivisible, with liberty and justice for all.
0: Great job. 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Mark Drewy in St. Lucas. Here's Darren Swenson.
3: Anna Hagen of Waterville is the 2026 Iowa Dairy Princess. Hagen, the daughter of Eric and Lisa Hagen, was crowned during the coronation ceremony held last night in Des Moines. The Iowa Dairy Princess and alternate serve as year-long spokespersons for Iowa's dairy community, attending events across the state to connect with consumers and promote dairy. It marks the second straight year the Iowa Dairy Princess is from Northeast Iowa. The outgoing princess was Kelsey Timp, the daughter of Brett and Robin Timp of Oshin. The USDA's latest Iowa crop and weather report indicates 78% of Iowa's corn crop is in good to excellent condition as the 2026 growing season heads into its final weeks. The USDA considers 67% of Iowa topsoil to have adequate moisture. Soybean conditions are rated 77% in the good to excellent range. Harvest season in Iowa usually kicks off in early to mid-September for corn, with combine activity in soybean fields starting about a week to 10 days later. Last year's Iowa corn harvest totaled over 2.7 billion bushels, and nearly 600 million bushels of soybeans were harvested in 2025. August 24th will be the first day of classes in many Iowa school districts, and one expert suggests parents start now with helping their kids shift to getting up earlier each morning. Julie Trout, a nurse practitioner at Van Deest Medical Center in Webster City, says bedtimes need to be pushed back a little at a time.
4: We don't need to go from an 11 p.m. bedtime to, you know, a 7 p.m. bedtime, but can we adjust that gradually? You know, in my house, we're doing an hour a week kind of earlier to get back on track, or 30 minutes earlier to just help adjust and make it so that when that first day of school does come, it's not such a shock.
3: Prout also suggests practicing the morning and after school routines.
4: If you have children that are at home alone after school or need to walk to the bus by themselves or need to come home from the bus stop, things like that, it's a great opportunity to just walk them through what that routine is going to look like and talk about it, you know, discuss kind of what the expectations are for the children, just to hopefully create the best opportunity for success heading into a new school year.
3: She says it's often recommended children get 8 to 12 hours of rest nightly as they prepare for classes to resume. With news, I'm Darren Swenson.
0: 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Visitation will begin at 10 before the service. Martin Graf Funeral Home in Waukon is assisting the family. Vivian Andreg, 95 of Waukon. Service Sister Gary Gilo, 84 of Waukon, will be held today at 12 at the Martin Graf Funeral Home in Waukon. Gary Gilo, 84 of Waukon. 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Friends may call beginning at 11 at the church today. 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Geneva Elma Tweeten, 93 of Spring Grove. Service Sister Joseph Joe John Gable, 85 of Lawler, will be out on Friday at 10:30 at Our Lady of Mount Carmel Catholic Church in Lawler. Friends may greet the family today from 4 until 7 at the church and also 1 hour before the service on Friday at the church. Huge Agenda Funeral Home in New Hampton is assisting the family. Joseph Joe John Gable, 85 of Lawler. Service Sister Dorothy Jerry, 91 of Mabel, will be held on Saturday at 10:30 at the St. Benedict's Catholic Church in Decorah. Visitation will be Friday from 4 until 6 at the St. Olaf Catholic Church in Mabel. Also 1 hour prior to the service at the church in Decorah on Saturday, Mangus Funeral Home in Mabel is assisting the family. Dorothy Jerry, 91 of Mabel. 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
5: Fox News, I'm Gianna Gelosi. White House Press Secretary Caroline Leavitt leaving the administration to spend some more time with her family.
6: The White House indicates there is no controversy regarding Press Secretary Caroline Leavitt's departure. She says being a mother and welcoming a new baby while working in one of the most demanding jobs in the world has been the most rewarding yet challenging season of my life, to say the least.
5: Fox's Madeline Rivera surprised federal hearing tomorrow in the Luigi Mangione case has rumors swirling of a plea deal.
7: So in federal court, he faces two counts of stalking and could spend up to life behind bars if convicted. In state court, he faces murder charges and weapons charges. So what could a federal plea mean for the 28-year-old? Well, if in fact that is why the attorneys are meeting, it could mean that he pleads guilty to one or both of those stalking counts to avoid a federal trial.
5: Fox's Chandley Painter, America's listening to Fox News.
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0: All right, rain showers in the forecast. Maybe a thunder shower popping up here too today. Right now, just some light rain showers. And we've gotten about an 80% chance here today. Temperature will get up to around 77. Some showers here tonight, about a 40% chance up until at least midnight. Then a little dry period overnight, low down to 63. Showers return again tomorrow, mainly in the afternoon, and a little bit late forenoon, just about like today. Temperature will be around 78. Some showers Friday night. Look for that low down to 65 Saturday. There's a chance of some showers in the afternoon, high 84. And then Saturday night, looks like showers and thunderstorms up until about midnight once again. Low down to 66, but sunny on Sunday. Look for that high to be around 81 degrees. Right now, winds are calm. We are receiving some light rain, and that temperature reading is at 69 degrees at 8:14 in the morning on a Thursday, 13th day of August in 2026. Mark Ponish in the studios. Yes, water cooler question is next.

0: We're being extinguished here by the rain that is coming down.
1: Yeah, no kidding.
0: Here at the present time, here today, some little heavier activity down around New Hampton. I see Charles City, but just a nice rain, which hopefully we can get it out of here. You guys can get those tents up and gals. You have a lot. You know, that's one thing about Protobin. You have a lot of great volunteers.
2: We do indeed. A lot of businesses that step in and send 2, 3, 4 guys up there. And it takes a lot of time and a lot of manpower to get all that stuff done that people don't realize. So
0: same with all the brats and the kolaches. I mean, it's all locally made.
2: Mm-hmm.
0: Chicken noodle soup. Mm. I always bring home a few after. I enjoy, of course, some there at the community center. Folks, head on over there this weekend and enjoy check days. We've got some more brats here from our good friends at Plotrick's Locker to give away after the water cooler question.
1: After
0: we're going to make you hang on here.
2: Exactly.
0: Water cooler question now brought to you by Dr. David Galing right there in the west side of Decorah next to Cases. You know, Doc.
2: I've been there a couple times.
0: What a great, great guy and supporter of all community events. And he is also encouraging everybody to get out and support check days coming up here this weekend. And if you do a little bit too much poking over the weekend, I didn't say poking. Polkaing.
1: Polkaing.
2: Polkaing. That's a good one.
0: Yeah, no, that's polka-ing. Another tongue twister for me. But
1: just say dancing.
0: Yeah. Polka dancing. Yeah. You sponsor the polka show on the Cresco Station.
2: We do
0: there too.
2: Yep.
0: I know.
2: Yep.
0: Yeah.
2: Well,
1: nice.
0: But anyway, if you take a little bad step
2: like
0: or
2: a tumble.
0: Yeah, a little tumble.
2: In case you don't know how to two-step like less, then you might have to go see Doc Galing.
0: Yeah, exactly. Well, that's how I almost walk, actually, is almost a two-step. All right, number to call if you need an appointment is 563-382.
1: K-Bike. No. 0700. Don't call here to get an adjustment. My God, are the most maladjusted human beings on the planet.
0: We probably could make adjustments and stuff. Shoot, we've been asked to have bring back Kentucky Fried Chicken before here.
1: Yeah, we have.
0: If we had room to expand, we would, but we don't have room. All right, here's the question from yesterday. A survey shows that almost 60% of you... No, that's not it, is it? Nope. Thought I had the wrong one.
1: Here it is. Must be today.
0: That's today. 12% of millennials have gotten a tattoo of this.
1: Okay, a watermelon, a rose, a pet... A flower, their favorite radio station, a name, a birthday, etc. An ex's name, a butterfly, or the moon.
0: How about a cow?
2: Really?
0: But it's their pet. Could be a pet cow. Mm-hmm. Could be a pet cow. Anyway, their pet. You've got your pet, paw print, on your arm.
1: Which you don't like, so I'm not sure.
0: No, it looks sort of smeared. You look at it, Mark. You see it? No, you don't. No, it's on her arm. On her arm. On her arm. Don't look down there. It's on her arm.
1: Yeah. It's not smeared. That's not how tattoos work.
0: It's a paw print.
1: Less than his arm that's too short for all of his exes.
0: Yeah, exactly. Yeah, some guy called in and says you need to use both arms less, but that still wouldn't even cover it. But anyway. Speaking of that, did you see the story in England? A bride made a bit of an unusual entrance at her wedding. She rode her pet... cow. She rode her pet cow. Like Otis on Andy Griffith. Remember when he rode that cow in the town? Wow, yeah. She rode the cow down the aisle and after appearing at the ceremony. The cow then showed up at the reception, I guess, as an alternative choice to the baked stuffed shrimp and chicken cordon bleu.
1: I was going to say.
2: Yeah. So at least they had fresh milk.
1: They had filet mignon, maybe.
0: Yeah. Yeah, one of the guys had to be escorted out of the church as she came down the aisle because he yelled out, "Hey, look at that cow."
1: Oh.
0: Everybody turned around and looked.
1: Oops.
0: Yeah, just think of that. She rode a cow in the church. Ah, man.
1: That's
0: only in England, I guess, right?
1: Maybe.
0: All right, here's our question for today. A survey shows that almost 60% of you have this item in the junk drawer. What item do you have in the junk drawer? Everybody's got one. Items that you have in your junk drawer. 60% of you have it. What is it? All right. Our number to call with your answer is 382.
1: K-Bike.
0: No, you got
1: time.
0: It.
1: Now, we're right now.
0: Survey shows that almost 60% of you have this item in your junk drawer. Or maybe for some of you, drawers. I've got a couple of junk drawers, actually.
1: Do you have one at the bar, too?
2: No, I got like 10.
1: Oh, really?
2: I need to get them sorted out, man. It's just...
1: That's a winter project, Mark.
2: It might get done today. You never know.
0: Well, something you have in the junk drawer. What do you got in there? Flashlight?
2: Everything. Yeah.
0: I got a flashlight.

0: tape measures, screwdrivers. You name it.
1: Yeah,
0: we got it.
1: Let's find out what everybody else has in their junk drawer. Yes, good morning.
2: Hi, Les and Janelle and Mark. This is Michelle. How are you guys?
1: Yeah, you got Mark fabulous. In there, too. Yeah, isn't he great?
2: Yep, he is.
1: Yep.
2: I was going to say scotch tape, straws, and scissors.
1: All right.
0: Yeah.
1: Scotch tape, straws, and scissors. We got it, Michelle. You have a great day, all right?
2: You guys, too.
1: Yep, we're going to give away some brats, so be ready, Michelle. Good morning.
3: Yes, I have drink tips from the place.
4: Oh. Yes, yeah.
0: there we go. Yeah.
1: I do too. Yeah, and I even got some in my UTV, actually. Yep.
4: It's always good.
1: Sort of a junk drawer in my UTV, the top of the dash. Survey shows that almost 60% of you have this item in your junk drawers. Here's what we've got so far.
4: Okay, a flashlight, tape measure, screwdrivers, scotch tape, straws, scissors, and drink chips, especially the ones from the place.
1: I have a little tiny vice grip that always comes in handy in the kitchen sometimes.
0: Mm-hmm.
1: Little tiny vice grip. The tiny one. Yeah, good morning.
5: Yeah, that's super glue.
1: Oh, yeah. Yep. Yep.
4: Usually
1: stuck to everything else.
4: Thing,
1: yes.
4: Stuck to the bottom of the drawer.
1: What else you got in your junk drawer? Yes, good morning.
6: Used batteries.
4: Yeah, no.
1: Oh.
4: Don't put used batteries back. Throw them away.
1: Throw them out.
4: My goodness,
1: people. Is this one a good one or a bad one? Yeah. Yeah, good morning.
7: Dismantled carburetor.
1: Okay. Yeah, a racer fan there. Dismantled carburetor. Good morning.
8: Good morning. A metric hammer.
1: Oh, wow.
0: Metric hammer.
1: Metric hammer. All right, we got it. I do not have one of those in there.
0: No, neither do I.
1: No.
0: I have a hammer.
1: Yeah, me too. How about those tie things? You know, bread ties?
4: No.
1: Everybody's
0: twisty ties.
4: Don't keep the bread ties.
0: Ooh, I got a lot of those for you, Les. Maybe I'll bring them tomorrow for you.
4: Oh, my gosh.
1: You want to get rid of them?
4: Bring him bread ties.
0: I will bring you bread ties. I have millions of them from the bar.
4: For you.
1: Yeah, we got a few here, I think, somewhere. I don't know. Sure. Janelle hides them.
4: I doubt it. I throw them out.
1: Good morning.
9: Morning. Pair of pliers.
1: Yeah, pliers, you bet. Right with that vice grip. Yes, good morning.
10: Good morning. Yuck Samash, everybody.
0: Nope, Shay.
1: Did she swear at me? What was that? No. No, you didn't. I know you didn't. Go ahead. What do you got in the junk drawer?
4: Hello? Oh, she hung up.
1: Oh, no, she hung up.
0: Missed it.
1: We missed it. Yeah, anyway. Call back.
4: Check.
1: What do you got in the junk drawer?
10: Tape measure.
1: Tape measure. You bet. KVIK.
8: A charge cord for the flashlights.
1: Oh, yeah. Or the phones. Can't decide which one works with whatever phone you have now. Yeah, good morning.
11: Good morning. Sticky notes.
1: Sticky notes. Yeah. Yep, good answer. Yes. What else is in the junk drawer?
12: Good morning. Hand-hold gaskets.
1: Okay.
12: For steam engine.
1: Oh, yeah. In about a month.
12: Everybody has that in there, don't they?
4: Well, I'm guessing you and my neighbor Junior do. You bet.
12: Yeah. I bet so too.
1: It would be
12: happy check day down there.
1: Yeah.
0: Absolutely.
1: Yep. Can day off too. All kinds of fun things this weekend.
12: Yeah. Come down and get some falafels.
1: You got it. We're gonna give away some brats here in just a little bit. So hang on there. All right.
12: Okay. All right.
1: All right.
4: Have a good day. Yeah.
1: I'm not going to put you on hold. You have to try to get them.
0: Right. Exactly.
1: Let's run down the answers one more time. If there's no more calls, we'll leave. The question is, 60% of you have this item in your junk drawer.
4: Okay. A flashlight, a tape measure, screwdrivers, scotch tape, straws, scissors, drink chips from the place, a tiny vice grip, super glue, used batteries, dismantled carburetors, a metric hammer, bread ties, pliers, charge cords, sticky notes, handheld gaskets for steam engines.
1: Or a black book.
4: I guess that's it.
1: A black book, you know. Well, that's why it's in the junk drawer,
4: I
1: guess.
4: Well used,
1: yeah, it's in the junk drawer. That's where it belongs. Anyway, good morning. Got another answer? Hello?
0: No.
1: Boo.
4: Is that lady that was trying to teach us check?
1: Well, they were calling probably on the brats. But anyway, go ahead. Got another answer?
13: A phone book.
1: Oh, there you go. Yep. Good job, everybody.
4: Yeah,
1: we'll take other answers here all throughout the day and nighttime. If you can't sleep, yeah, just to get it to the Lesson Now Facebook page. All right, let's give away those brats. We promised to the fifth caller. Our first winner of
0: package brats. Plush yep. Locker.
1: Yeah, they're hard at locker. That's where you pick it up, yep, everybody. There. And they actually, yeah.
0: Provide
1: all the
0: brats.
1: You provide all the brats they do for the Check Day celebration.
0: Ribeye sandwiches.
1: Oh, and
0: pork sandwiches. The boys, CP and Adam, they're going hard at her in the back, guaranteed.
1: And they also make your awesome tenderloin. They actually have that processed and made right there. That can be ordered up at the Place Sports Bar and Grill, where Mark, of course, owns and operates a great business there, and a place where you can register for the Passport to Paradise. I've taken caller one. You're caller number two. You're caller number three. Caller five will win. Nobody wants to be four. There's the caller number four. All right, next caller is going to win that package of brats, where you'll pick them up at Palatrick's Locker. You are the winner. Who's this?
6: This is Sharon.
1: Sharon Kennan. Sharon?
6: How did you? Yes.
1: I recognize the voice.
6: They are the best brats around.
1: Oh, they do. Sure they do. And you're going to come over to Protovin and enjoy some of them. But now you definitely will be, because you have to go to Palachi's Locker and pick that package up, all right?
6: Exactly. Well, thank you, guys.
1: Hey.
6: And we'll see you over there.
1: Yeah, we'll see you in Protovin, Sharon. We got your name down there. Stop by Palachi's.
6: Okay.
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20: Cloudy skies expected today with thunderstorms likely. High temperatures reach up to 77. Winds out of the east, 5 to 10 miles an hour. Chance for storms tonight. Lows level off around 63. Mainly cloudy skies expected. Chance of thunderstorms tomorrow. Daytime highs approaching 78. Cloudy skies expected. I'm meteorologist Derek Height on 104.7 KVIK. Currently, it's 68 degrees.
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0: Mark Potich, Les Oskelson, and the one and only Jerry Wise, the wise guy. Good morning, Jerry.
1: Good morning and happy Thursday, everyone.
0: It's a wet Thursday, but I tell you what, it won't hamper things going on in the Czech Day celebration starting here tomorrow all the way through Sunday. Hopefully, Jerry, you got that on your calendar to hit on over there and have a good time.
1: I plan on checking it out, Les.
2: There we go.
0: All right. You got a lot of sports here to touch on.
1: Yep, Les, in sports, all NFL teams will play this weekend in a preseason game. Some will be tonight, some will be Friday night, some will be Saturday, but they will all play. We have football every weekend between now and February 7th. In the WNBA action, Caitlin Clark and the Indiana Fever add to their record 100-point games in a season with their 15th game over 100 points Tuesday night. They are in action again tomorrow night against the Dallas Wings. They haven't played the Wings since the first game of the regular season, where they were defeated by the Wings 107-104. I don't know if you're looking at the WNBA standings at all, Les, but there is only 4.5 games separating the second-place team from the eighth-place team.
0: Yeah, you can tell the Fever is really playing together. I think Caitlin had 22 points there that night. She's been pretty much averaging that. And wow, can you believe it? 15 games over 100. Isn't that awesome, Mark?
2: That's crazy.
0: You've got it on there at the place.
2: We watch it quite a bit. Yeah.
0: Yes. All right.
1: And they've got a lot of games to go yet, Les.
0: Yeah, no kidding. All right, yeah, good luck to the Fever and Caitlin, of course. Now, a lot of football, Jerry.
1: On local note, the high school football practice started this week. It's hard to believe that a week from tomorrow, Decorah will host New Hampton in their first scrimmage of the year. And the following week, there will be the first regular season game against the Waukon Indians. Wow, this summer is really flying by, Les. And then, don't forget, we have the Iowa State Fair going on August 13th through the 23rd at the Iowa State Fairgrounds. They have some great live entertainment at the Iowa State Fair, featuring Lainey Wilson, the Red Clay Strays, Riley Green and TLC, and Joshua Queen with Ben Fuller. What a great lineup, Les.
0: Yep, and we've got a lot of racing coming up here, too, folks. It's the end of the season, as you said. Man, the summer's flying by. Season championships tomorrow night at the Fayette County Speedway in West Union. And then Saturday night, same way, the Winnipeg Raceway season championships. Plus, they're bringing in the Northern Lights, also modified. So, man, it's going to be 6 classes racing down at the Winnipeg Raceway in the season finale. So get out and support your local tracks, everybody. Jerry, to get there, we need some wheels.
1: 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It's red with the black wheels. It's got the nice cream interior with 49,000 miles on it. 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Don't forget, Les, I usually advertise the vehicles I have marked down, and I'm ready to move, so get on in here. And if you don't want those two vehicles, I got plenty more to sell you.
0: And those vehicles will get you to Chuck Days here this weekend, right, Mark?
2: Absolutely.
0: You know, you've had the great service there. You work with Jerry there, right?
2: Sure do.
0: All right. Hey, Jerry, give us the phrase that pays.
1: Make the wise choice. We are professional grade.

0: John Cougar Mellencamp here at 104.7 KBAK, and now on a rainy Thursday, but it will not hamper things, folks, at check days. Rain or shine, the party will go on. Wait a minute.
1: Wait, what?
0: I gotta get the polka music.
2: We got a little polka, I think.
0: Music. Yeah, let me change
2: there
0: that.
2: We
0: yeah,
2: go. There. The Lapland polka.
0: Now I feel like a party. No. Jerry says party on when he I'm left ready. There. Oh, yeah. We've got some kolaches we're going to give away after the birthday and anniversary drawing, which is next. We've got Don Ferry. Happy birthday.
1: And Everil Beckman is 95.
2: Kathy Nelson.
0: Hannah Phillips, 20.
1: Aiden Vang, happy birthday.
2: Jim Wenthold.
0: Paula Teacup, Fort Atkinson.
1: And Dennis Crambier.
2: Grady Sabelka, 17 today.
0: Danielle Lexinger from West Union, 46.
1: Owen Myers, 9.
2: Holt Hackman is 2 today. Happy birthday.
0: Bethany Roberts.
1: And Sherry Slator, happy birthday.
2: Cindy Allstat.
0: Brian Downing.
1: And Annika Brinsis, happy birthday, Annika.
2: Adam Strand.
0: Hannah Paul.
1: Ben Grimstead.
2: Grant Knutson.
0: Michelle Elliott.
1: And my good buddy Devin Williams in Spring Grove is 19 today. I love you, Dev.
2: And David Story, also from Spring Grove. Happy birthday.
0: How do you like that? We did it all perfect without stepping.
1: We did. And we kept our places in line.
0: Yeah. Nobody stepped on each other's tongue. We're all good. We did well. All right. Who's going to Culver's?
1: We're
0: going
1: to send Danielle Lexinger off to Culver's. And you give me the address. I'll mail that out.
0: Anniversaries. Bob and Vicki Kelly.
1: And William and Janice Baker. Happy anniversary.
2: David and April Wilker.
0: And we've got Jake and Brianna Johnson.
1: And Daryl and Donna Bergen celebrating 66 today. Happy anniversary, you guys.
2: Colton and Tina Berg, 5 years.
0: Craig and Sarah Child of Decora.
1: And the Fairchilds, Tyler and Josie, happy anniversary.
2: And Michael and Madonna Shroom, happy anniversary.
0: All right.
1: We're going to send the Bakers off to Mabes. There, too. Get me the address. I'll mail it out.
0: All right. As promised. We got some kolaches here. Oh, yeah. We'll have more tomorrow, and we'll have more brats tomorrow here, too. All right. We're going to make you work for it. Fifth caller.
2: Caller five.
0: Kolaches. Who wants the kolaches? They are here to pick up at our KBIK studios and just freshly made, folks.
2: They were. They're going to be good.
0: You're caller number one. You're caller number two. Here, caller number three. I love this polka music. It just gets you in the mood, doesn't it? It does. Oh, Molly B and the polka band. Oh, man. Yeah, we're at caller three. Yeah, see, nobody wants to be caller four because they want to be the winner like this person. Caller number five, you are the winner of some kolaches. Who's this?
3: Oh, good. Thank you.
2: You bet. What's your name?
0: Yeah, who's this?
3: Patty Dertina.
0: We got your name on the package of kolaches. You stop by here and pick those up, all right?
3: All right, yeah. Thank you.
0: Don't wait too long because I got staff here that's sort of eyeing them a little bit, so you come and get those.
3: Oh, okay, I'll be in shortly.
0: All right, sounds great.
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2: Thunderstorms likely today, otherwise cloudy skies with a few peaks of sun. Daytime highs approaching 77. Winds out of the east, 5 to 10 miles an hour. Chance of thunderstorms tonight. Lows dip down to about 63. Mainly cloudy skies. Chance for storms tomorrow. Daytime highs approaching 78. Cloudy. I'm meteorologist Derek Kight on 104.7 KVIK. Currently 68.
0: 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Mark, we're not done yet, right? We got some more rolls here. Roll the keys.
3: Around.
0: Yet to hear for you having a chance to win here. We'll be heading out to the Decor Kawasaki. Talk to Mr. Larry Halmer here, too, coming up here in just about 5 minutes.

0: Well, you can listen to this type of music. Oh, yes,
1: lots of
0: weekend check days in Protovin. Mark Potash here from the Place Sports Bar and Grill, and one of the spokesperson of many there at Protovin. To, of course, tell us about all of the events that are going on there. I want to mention, by the way, Mark is going to be on our Flashback Friday coming up here tomorrow at 6:40, everybody. Tune in as we're going to learn the history of the village of Protovin. What a great, great community. Like I've told everybody, if I was forced to live somewhere in a small town or large town, my town would be Protovin. I tell you what, great people. They all jump in. You have a lot of great volunteers. And if there's something in need of the community, they all band together. You know?
2: We sure do.
0: You know, you got a great, great, great community. All right, what's going on at Check Days this weekend?
2: All right, so Check Days here, it all starts off, folks. 6 o'clock, softball tournament against the Proven Ballpark. 6 o'clock as well as the Fireman's Water Ball down at the City Park. 6 to 8, Tim the Music Man will be playing some music for you in the community center while you have some homemade chicken noodle soup or cream chicken. Then Saturday, it all begins at 8 o'clock with the volleyball tournament. Softball tournament at 8:30. 9 to 3 will be the Antique Tractor and Car Show just south of the main tent. 11 to 5 will be the Kids Inflatables. 11 to 1, the Community Band will be in the main tent. 12 o'clock, we bingo. 1 to 3:30 is the Cakewalk. 12 o'clock, the Beanbag Tournament down at the ballpark. 1 to 5, Barefoot Becky and the Ivanhoe Dutchman Band will be in the main tent. Braylon McCarville will be performing at the ballpark from 6 to 8 p.m. Tim the Music Man back in the community center. And then 9 to 1 a.m. will be the Whiskey Peddler Band rounding out the night. And if that's not enough, you can't get there Friday or Saturday, then how about Sunday? 9 o'clock pickleball tournament. 9 o'clock softball tournament. 10 o'clock is the pickleball tournament. The Polka Mass with Molly B and the Busta Band at 10:30 a.m. in the church. The garden tractor pole behind the ballpark at 12. Bingo and the kids' stuff and all the kids' activity starts at 12 o'clock. Moloch's Fishman Band playing in the main tent from 12:30 to 3. The kids' water ball will be at 1:30. The Busta Band with Molly B, 3:30 to 5:30, ending out the music. And then the 6 o'clock will be Parish Raffle and Live Auction. Happening in Protovin this weekend.
0: And, folks, in the main tent, you can get up and dance. You're going to be selling some tickets there. Look for his cap. You have your special cap that you wear.
2: I always wear the Got Beer hat. It's kind of dying on me, though. I have to try and find a new one, but it still works. So, yeah, we'll be selling cards. 50-50 raffle always goes there. And a lot of stuff going on, Les. Like I said, I mean, homemade chicken noodle soup, cream chicken, homemade kolaches, rollickies, barbecue pork sandwiches, ribeye sandwiches, brats, desserts. I mean, so much stuff going on. A lot of activities for the fun and old. Like I always say, it's kind of the last get-together here before all the kids go back to school.
0: Yeah, so, football. Hey, you got a raffle tickets here, too. You have a number of items.
2: Yep, we got...
0: And we're going to have some here at the station if you want to stop by and buy some. Mark's going to leave some with us.
2: Yep, I got 70... Folks. We got 70 raffle tickets. There's 70 prizes this year we're giving away, and they're just $1 a piece. So, but you can buy one, or you can buy 100, or you can buy 1,000. I mean, yeah, for your chance to win here for raffle and...
0: All helps out with the costs of putting on the Check Days event there in Protovin. All right, we've got some roll keys.
2: Two rolls, a dozen rolls to end out the morning here.
0: Nuke them in the microwave just a little bit and then pour the butter to them. That's what I do.
2: Or you dunk them in the chicken noodle soup.
0: There you go.
2: It's just the best. Caller 5.
0: Caller 5 gets the roll keys. Your caller number 1. We've got them here at the station for you to pick up. Your caller number 2. Yep. Caller number 3. See, nobody wants to see. See, you see how it happens?
2: It's just easy. Yeah.
0: Sorry. Caller 4. Tomorrow, though, we got some more stuff. All right. Next caller is going to win here this morning, and it's you. You win the Rollo keys. Who's this?
3: Lori.
0: Lori. Got a last name, Lori?
3: Praska.
0: Lori Praska. All right, Lori. We have those Rollo keys right here at our studios for you to pick up. Okay, Lori?
3: Okay, thank you much.
0: Your name is Autumn. Got it. All right, thanks, Lori. Great listeners, doesn't take long, I'll tell you what. And tomorrow we've got 3 more packages of brats to give away from Pelagic's Locker. We had Erlen Kreener and Sharon Kennan that were winners this morning, but it's officially Brat Day, National Brat Day on Sunday. So we're celebrating here with Protovin all weekend long. Thanks to Pelagic's Locker doing that. And then we've got Some more kolaches.
2: And some rolls, yes.
0: Some roll keys to give away for tomorrow. So.
2: All tomorrow. So you got to save your phones for tomorrow.
0: Yep. Be here early, everybody. Mark's on here with the Flashback Friday at 6:40. All right, we're going to head out to Decor Kawasaki in just a couple of minutes.
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10: Thunderstorms likely today, otherwise cloudy skies with a few peaks of sun. Daytime highs approaching 77. Winds out of the east, 5 to 10 miles an hour. Chance of thunderstorms tonight. Lows dip down to about 63. Mainly cloudy skies. Chance for storms tomorrow. Daytime highs approaching 78, cloudy. I'm meteorologist Derek Kite on 104.7 KBIK. Currently 68.
0: And we got some light shower activity going on here at our studios, and it looks like all throughout Northeast Iowa here at the present time. Let's head down a short street. Got to take a little detour off Short Street here to go, of course, on the Middle Calmer Road, and then hang right there, right by Hy-Vee. Head past McDonald's, and lo and behold, here he is, Larry Halber at Decor Kawasaki. Good morning, Larry.
11: Good morning. How are you guys doing?
0: Doing good. Great. And joining us here today, too, Mark Pranish, hanging out, getting all fired up here for check days. I don't think I've missed a year. I mean, you got to go over there at least one or two or all 3 days if you can. But yeah, what a great time and what a great community, huh, Larry?
11: It is. You know, talking about check days in these small communities, you know, Saturday my wife and I went down into the Ocean Parade down there and took part in that. A lot of great people out there, a lot of chance to get together and visit with people and have a little refreshment, good food. You can't miss check days. You know, I've been over there too many years that they had it, you know, and the kolaches are good. You got to get into the chicken noodle soup, and you got to get into roller keys, and, of course, you know, the beef producers in there, the pork producers in there. There's a lot of good food, good entertainment, a lot of good ball. You don't want to miss the poker mass. You know, I mean, there's just a lot of great things going on in small community.
0: Yeah, you just made me hungry. Yeah, the people that won the kolaches and the roller cues, they better pick them up because I'll tell you what, they're pretty tempting when I'm looking at them here over the counter. Yeah, you bet. I missed you. I understand that you were at the Tiki Bar the other day, but the Lansing had a great parade. And hey, UTVing, of course, going to be happening this weekend, everybody. The big Ites and Lions Club ride. It's an awesome ride if you've never been on it. A couple of different paths or maps that they run there with that. Again, that is coming up here on Saturday. And then Ken's got their Canton Day off. They got their Fireman's Fundraising Ride, UTV Ride, and that is coming up here on Sunday. So hopefully everybody can join in those two rides. And if you need a ride, you need a UTV, this guy right here can fix you up.
11: We do, Les. We've got plenty of them here. You know, we've had a real active week this week, and we got three or four side-by-sides sold. But we got plenty here, plenty coming in. I want to announce, too, that Kawasaki just did their 2027 model Ridges. So if you want to see what they're about, I'm finishing up my order, placing my order here by tomorrow. I got to have it in. So if you want to come in and talk to either Julian or myself, we can sort of fill you in with the 27 models. There's a lot of changes they made on them. I've got some 26s left over on the Ridges that are got a lot of good rebates, financing offers on them, so don't pass those up on the remaining inventory that we got. So make a chance to stop in here and see us and see what kind of savings you can get.
0: And you just helped out a local fire department here too, right? Didn't think I saw that in the news.
11: Yeah, the Fort Atkinson Fire Department right down there, but they had a program that Kawasaki and us join in together on, and then we support the local fire departments, of course, with a utility vehicle of their choice, and they get to keep it for up to 11 months for free. And so we just let them use the machine, what they put on whatever hours they want, and whatever accessories they got to have, and things of that sort. So it works out real nice for the departments, you know, and they got a utility vehicle, something new under warranty, fresh, they can jump in and use it for whatever they want, for fire, rescue, for running errand, whatever they have to do with it. So I thank all the local fire departments that work with us on that. We've got a number of them that we support in Northeast Iowa. So that's an ongoing program that we like to work with.
0: Yeah, I noticed that Plotchick's Locker, they use one to haul up all the brats and the burgers and stuff from the locker plant for the event coming up this weekend. It's your own fault if you go away hungry when you attend check days. Hey, we got the rains, and we've got the heat. The grass keeps growing, and bet you got some great deals on lawnmowers here, too, wind out the end.
11: A lot of good end-of-year deals, Les, on the Toro, also on Ferris and the Cub Cadet. You know, we got another wave of our Cub Cadets in, you know, so we already got half of those gone already. So stop in or take a look at what we got, because we got some good end-of-the-year over the next couple months on the lawnmowers. And I want to mention, too, on the side-by-sides list, you know, we're going to be involved with a ride down there on the bike trail that's going to be happening on the 18th.
0: Yeah.
11: We support that every year, and Mr. Hinker, and that comes down, and we always like to support them with two, three, four vehicles, whatever they need. So I just want to mention that, you know, if you haven't been on it, you know, it's what a great way to get on the bike trail with a side-by-side. You can get around, take a look at all the beautiful scenery there is and the people that come in from the nursing homes, and just don't get out very much to see that. Really, really deeply enjoy it. I know Les, you're on there every year too, you know.
0: Yep.
11: So
0: yeah,
11: that's why I mentioned that. But
0: I do want to mention that there too. We'll tie in with that. There are four departure times: 8:30, 10, 11:30, and 1. And I understand, talking with Mr. Hinker and Mr. Bill Courtney here, that there are openings here on all four of those rides. Now, you don't have to just be in a nursing home. This is open to anybody, especially people that maybe can't walk or ride a bike anymore. And if you want to see the trail that probably your tax dollars have paid for, this is your chance. Doesn't cost you a thing, just a free will donation. But I'm going to give you the registration contact. Bill Courtney's number is 515-802-7877. And you can line up a loved one or yourself to get on one of those four runs on the bike trail, Trout Run Trail Tour Day. Again, as you mentioned, on Tuesday. So if you need that number, give us a call here at the station. We'll give it to you. But it's always a fun time.
11: Of course, you know, it's nice weather out there. It's really, and this is fall, some of the best time to ride motorcycles.
0: You bet.
11: My wife and I, as we mentioned, we took a ride the other day, went over to Tiki Bar, and first time I've been there, that's really a nice experience, you know, really enjoyed it over there. But I got really four nice motorcycles I wanted to hit on this morning. I just took in a really nice, clean, it's a 2017 Indian Chieftain. This only got 13,900 miles. It's got hard bags, got GPS, got cruise. This is a burnt red and black combination running board, just a really nice deluxe machine. Got that at $13,985. So if you want to get into Indian, I own one myself. You know, they're a really nice machine. Stop in and take a look at this one here. I think you'll be impressed. Got a 2006 Kawasaki Vulcan 1600. Black. It's got a windshield. It's got backrest. This is full fuel injection. Clean local trade. Very affordable bike. $32.95. Want to get into a really good 1600cc, you'll haul two people around, do cruising, take trips with it. That's a good price on that, or $32.95. Something a little bit on the less, you know, I got a 2006 Kawasaki Vulcan 900 LT. This is a light touring, they call it. It's got the soft bags, got the running boards, fuel injection again. It's only got 20,000 miles, local trade-in. Customer went from that one up to a trike that we had here, but this is a really, really clean trade-in. $38.95. And the last one I'm going to put on special here, Les, I got a Yamaha. This is a XVS 1100, 2006. This is nice for a couple to go on, short runs, if you want to have just a single guy or even a lady who wants to get into her first bike. This is a very pretty majestic red. It's got running lights, saddlebags, windshield, very clean trade. Got a backrest, and here's a kicker. It's got white wall tires. This is really a sharp, clean little bike. So when I get in, take a look at that one then, $39.95. So I got three or four really good trade-ins there. I got on special this week, less than one to mention.
0: And, of course, if you need a trailer, you've got many different sizes and enclosed and open.
11: Yes, we got both. I got a lot of activity right now on our enclosed trailers, and so there again, too, I got some orders going in. If you got something you want special, you can give us a call here, and we can just about customize, set up any trailer you want, any size, any type of interior, flooring, sides, tie-downs on the inside, wheel chocks, you know, mag wheels, colors, whatever you want, so we can customize just about any type of trailer anybody wants.
0: All right, then, if you need a leaf blower, you need a chainsaw, or a weed eater, you've got more than one brand to choose from, and electric and gas available.
11: Right. Got them all here, Les.
0: You bet. Well, hey, thank you so much for the visit. I'm going to have Mark, and this will be the last time during my segment of the Thursday morning show to give you the golden word phrase. So, Larry, you better jot this down because you could win. You got to be the 21st caller, of course. But I'm going to have Mark give that phrase, and then I'm going to let you go. So, Mark, if you would.
2: All roads lead to Protovin for check days this weekend.
0: All right, Larry, did you get that jotted down?
11: I sure did.
0: Okay.
11: Good luck to you guys over there. Have a great weekend.
2: Yeah. Thanks, Larry.
0: Thank you. And we'll talk to you next week. Dakora Kawasaki.

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1: This is the opening market report for Wednesday on the Iowa Agribusiness Radio Network. I'm Mark Magnuson. Joined today by Jim McCormick of AgMarket.net. Jim, what's happening with the trade in the grains?
2: Hey, good morning. We are seeing some green on the screen. We've got corn up about a nickel. We've got beans up a nickel, but we are being led up by the wheat market, which is currently trading about 18 higher on Chicago wheat, and the Kansas City wheat market is up around 22 cents. And this is all due to what happened overnight. The Ukrainians hit the Russian Novoskoshka port. It's a major Black Sea export hub, with a reported drone swarm that knocked out two of the three grain terminals. So that has got the world worried about that Russia wheat crop being able to be exported out. Hence, we're putting, some war premium in, and that is helping pull up the corn and beans. Of course, the other thing we are dealing with, or we'll be looking forward to, I should say, at 11 o'clock Central Time, we have the big August WASDE dump, which should historically be a little bit volatile. They pretty much always make yield adjustments on this report, Mark. But now the wild card is, after last year they made those big acreage adjustments, what kind of acreage adjustments could they make this year is the debate within the industry.
1: When it comes to that Ukraine strike, was that a target attack then on those grain facilities? And is that a new strategy by Ukraine to try to turn the war in a different direction?
2: Well, I think this is a targeted strike. They have kind of moved on to starting hit everyone infrastructure.
1: That was Jim McCormick with AgMarket.net. We will have a check of the numbers next.
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1: September corn up 5 3/4 at 442.5. September soybeans up 6 cents at 1157.5. September soybean meal up 90 cents at 305.90. September soybean oil down 33 cents at 68.24. Chicago wheat up 18 1/4 at 648.5. Minneapolis wheat up 13 cents at 673. Kansas City hard red wheat up 22 cents at 721.25. September oats down a penny at 321.75. On the Merck, August live cattle down $2 at 230.75. August feeder cattle down 288 at 347.30. October lean hogs up 30 cents at 83.63. Class 3 milk up 8 cents at 16.70. This has been a check of the opening markets on the Iowa Agribusiness Radio Network.
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9: Thunderstorms likely today, otherwise cloudy skies with a few peaks of sun. Daytime highs approaching 77. Winds out of the east, 5 to 10 miles an hour. Chance of thunderstorms tonight. Lows dip down to about 63. Mainly cloudy skies. Chance for storms tomorrow. Daytime highs approaching 78. Cloudy. I'm meteorologist Derek Kite on 104.7 KVIK. Currently 68.
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0: Simon and Garfunkel on Classic Hits. If you're homeward bound, you are driving in the rain. Nice, beautiful rain we're seeing here. Jess Radisky in the studio singing for us this morning.
1: Good morning.
0: Very, very nice. I'm impressed.
1: I don't even know if I knew I was doing that.
0: I need to start just giving you headphones so then you know when I've put you on the air, but that's okay. We were talking a little bit about earlier, though, that it's the opening day of the Iowa State Fair. And I'm seeing all the snaps from all the folks. It's like monsoon conditions down there. It sounds like it's great fun.
1: I wish we could send rain to parts of the country that absolutely needs it.
0: Oh, man, there are so many places. It's totally crazy.
1: It's heartbreaking.
0: If you've been following any of the Sturgis excitement from this week, they get this huge hailstorm. And then, you know, just up the road, there's, you know, wildfires because it's so dry. So, I don't know. The weather here has just been kind of wild. But here we are anyway, having a rainy day. And we're talking all things Red Rocks Equal Company. What's happening?
1: Yes.
0: We haven't had you in here for a couple of weeks. You've had some things going on. Do you have your artist in residence still
1: Miss
0: here?
1: Teresa is still in the house. And so she's wrapping up a two-part class this evening. But Miss Teresa Coates, she's a national educator doing her own thing from Portland, Oregon. And she has been blessing us with her presence this month. it's just been a good thing
0: good
1: for both of us.
0: Awesome.
1: She's very, very smart, very... all about supporting the local quilt shops.
0: Right.
1: So, and actually on that note, I have a fun, quick story of how supporting local can beat that big A place that I don't even like to say the name, but, I had a 4-H mom from Montana. She also happens to be my cousin, but, in a panic, and she texts me on Monday. And in a panic because their fair is coming up. They have a late county fair, and they have a lot of kids showing this year, and so they do fun backdrops for their
0: sure.
1: animals.
0: Yeah.
1: And of course she had went to that big A place to try to find stuff, and they do fabric backdrops.
0: Yeah.
1: And couldn't get it in time. And so she called me and she's like, can you help me out in any way, shape, or form?
0: How do we do this?
1: And I'm like, absolutely. And by Friday, there'll be a box from Red Rocks Quilt Company hitting Montana, bailing her out
0: cool
1: for the 4-H club. And I'm also happy to, you know, support. I love 4-H and MFA. So
0: exactly.
1: Happy to support that. And I could beat the service that big A place could not
0: exactly.
1: do.
0: So, and you can't describe to them what, you know, what you're looking for and what you need. You tell them I need a backdrop and they're going, I'm scratching my head. I don't understand.
1: Yeah.
0: Yeah.
1: So, so that was just a fun, like I said, it was going to be towards the end of the month before that shipment could get.
0: Oh,
1: but when
0: that's crazy.
1: You know, call a small business. They can provide that service. Plus, they're also ones that are going to support your community, which is so important.
0: Well, and if we're talking fair stuff, you haven't been in here since the county fair. You guys did a nice job auctioning off a couple of quilts. And then I've talked to Shayla with the Cattlemen since then. It sounds like we're well on our way to having beef barn by next year.
1: Yeah,
0: so very
1: cool
0: stuff.
1: Yeah, I tell you what, the fair board and everybody that is involved with that, whether it's the cattlemen or the dairy promoters, so many community people that come together for that, and they just do such a fantastic job.
0: It's a cool thing. So thanks to you guys for your part in that
1: thank you.
0: So that's great stuff. So what else do you have going on?
1: Back on track. Miss Teresa, she does have a maybe you're looking for some opportunities to just you're kind of stuck on a project, or you just maybe have been in a funk and need to get together with some creative people, and Lord knows there's lots of creative people. So next Friday, the 21st, she has a class. It's called Finish It Friday, and so that's where she's going to be in the classroom, and she will help you with any project, or just 6 hours of uninterrupted sewing time.
0: Right.
1: And so you can come to that class
0: with the brain power of many other creative
1: sewists. And for $25, you can come use our classroom, use some of our supplies. We'll have the ironing irons and everything on. $25, that includes lunch. So
0: Are you cooking lunch?
1: Yeah, we'll We'll see. Sometimes, you know, I like to support some local.
0: Exactly. See where lunch
1: Mill
0: comes
1: Street
0: from.
1: Mocha
0: It'll be a
1: right
0: surprise.
1: Up the street from us does a nice job. Mm-hmm. But then also, we are doing, it's called a no luggage retreat.
0: Okay.
1: So kind of a sleep in your own bed retreat that starts Sunday, the 23rd. For 3 days, and you can either come for all 3 days. The beauty is you bring your sewing machine on Sunday, leave it set up on through Tuesday. And so we'd love to have you all 3 days, or you can pick and choose your day. Obviously, it's a little bit better deal if you join us for all 3 days. And again, Teresa and I will be on hand, and we kept the cost really, really down. And if I can find my information here, but it's $110 for the 3 days.
0: Sure.
1: And that includes your lunch, your snacks. We'll have a happy hour.
0: Yep.
1: And that is 3 days from 9 to 7
0: each day.
1: So sure. 30 hours of uninterrupted sewing time. How
0: Good
1: fun
0: stuff.
1: Is that?
0: And there too, brainstorming with other friends and people who have creative ideas.
1: Yeah. And also if you're listening from afar and are like, well, I can't really make the commute back and forth, we do have a block of rooms at the Quality Inn Suites for $100 a night. So,
0: great stuff.
1: So, yeah, come in on Sunday, stay in a hotel, just have a nice little getaway, and we'll make sure to have lots of fun at that too. So,
0: yeah, exactly.
1: So, so just check out all of our classes. We have some more classes and events coming up this, the rest of the month, and then of course planning into September and the fall.
0: I was gonna say the last 2 weeks of the month. Now the month is almost halfway over, which is a little bit scary, but here we are anyway.
1: But yeah, you can check out our website at redroxyquiltco.com, or better yet, stop in the shop.
0: Yeah.
1: And when I get back to the shop, I'm gonna do a little Red Roxy bundle giveaway. So what are they gonna do now?
0: I think they're gonna come in and tell you what their favorite Iowa State Fair food. What's your go to when you go to the Iowa State Fair? What do you have?
1: I usually go with my parents. Unfortunately, we have a wedding to get to this weekend, so we're not going down. But we love to always try the top three foods.
0: Oh, sure. Yep, yep.
1: I'm not a huge sweets person, so sometimes the sweets get me. But I can't remember. It's right by the craft beer tent, which I do love frequenting the craft beer tent.
0: Sign me up for that, okay.
1: But one of the barbecue places is right by
0: there.
1: And they usually have one of the top three foods, and their food is just amazing. So
0: good stuff.
1: So go support the Iowa State Fair. If you've
0: Absolutely.
1: Never been, tell you what, there's so much to see and do.
0: Great stuff,
1: and again, a lot of so many volunteers and 4-H'ers and FFA that do that. So stop into Red Roxy. Tell us what your favorite fair food is, and we'll have a little goodie basket there for you to win.
0: I gotta let you get down to the shop.
1: I know. I better get there by 10 before the doors open.
0: Thanks, Jess from Red Roxy Quilt Company. Have a great day. We'll see you next week.
1: You as well.
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15: Dabbled a little in poetry writing in high school.
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10: Thunderstorms likely today, otherwise cloudy skies with a few peaks of sun. Daytime highs approaching 77. Winds out of the east, 5 to 10 miles an hour. Chance of thunderstorms tonight, lows dip down to about 63, mainly cloudy skies. Chance for storms tomorrow, daytime highs approaching 78, cloudy. I'm meteorologist Derek Kite on 104.7 KVIK. Currently 68.

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3: With this information update, I'm Darren Swinson. The Iowa State Fair begins today, and while fair food is a big draw for many, the fair will again allow visitors to bring in drinks and snacks in soft-sided coolers. That policy was in effect for last year's fair as well, and Iowa State Fair CEO Jeremy Person says it was the right thing to do.
4: We want all Iowans to feel welcome and at the Iowa State Fair, so affordability is key, and so we've really held the line. We've not increased admission at the fair since 2023.
3: Person says the state fair vendors who sell food and beverages did not report a decline in sales last year either.
4: We did not hear any of that from vendors. Obviously, the vendors are there to serve our fairgoers and also generate their own revenue and income. But at the same time, I think they understood that allowing more people to come to the fair, you know, the saying of something is better than nothing, you know, maybe there's that family that the fair is a stretch for them from an affordability standpoint, but they can maybe pack their own lunch, but then enjoy an ice cream cone or something like that down the road. And so we're excited to be able to offer that opportunity.
3: The Common Sense Institute has estimated more than 1.1 million people who attended the 2025 Iowa State Fair spent $85 million on the fairgrounds. That was a more than 1% increase from the previous year. Nearly 5,000 people work at the fair during its 11-day run. With this information update, I'm Darren Swinson.
5: Nancy Pelosi, a big shakeup at the White House. Caroline Leavitt leaving her post as press secretary at the end of the month to focus on taking care of her kids.
6: The president says Caroline will now be one of my top outside advisors and an influential voice within the Republican Party as we work to defy history and conclusively win the midterm elections.
5: Fox's Peter Ducey at the White House. Now, the Department of Homeland Security is going to provide electric shock gloves to immigration enforcement agents. Border Czar Tom Homan told Fox.
7: So the glove is, you know, the latest thing they're looking at to help in situations. You've seen the videos in the past year and a half, the fights on the street where officers are overwhelmed. This would be a tool they can use to make someone compliant.
5: But the ACLU is calling all of this a recipe for harm to the public. 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
14: Thunderstorms likely today, otherwise cloudy skies with a few peaks of sun. Daytime highs approaching 77. Winds out of the east, 5 to 10 miles an hour. Chance of thunderstorms tonight. Lows dip down to about 63. Mainly cloudy sky.
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1: 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I'm Dustin Huffman coming to you from the 2026 Iowa State Fair. Let's run down those elevator prices here for you. ADM Burlington, 20 cents under on corn, $4.35. Soybeans, 25 cents under at $11.59. Cargill and Eddyville, 12 cents under on corn. They're at $4.43 for the cash bid. New Co-op in Algona, they're 28 cents under on corn at $4.27. Soybeans, 20 cents under, cash bid $11.64. Ag State Sheldon, 15 cents under on corn, $4.40. Soybeans, 35 cents under, they're at $11.49.

0: at 11:34. New co-op Sheraton, 25 cents under on corn, 4:30. Soybeans, 20 cents under. They're at 11:64 for the cash bid. Walk-on Feed Ranch, 48 cents under on corn, 4:07. Soybeans, 64 cents under at 11:20. At New Co-op in Glidden, they're 28 cents under on corn, cash bid 4:27. Soybeans a dime under, they're at 11:74. Innovative Ag Services Farley, 41 cents under on corn, 4:14. Soybeans, 69 cents under, cash bid 11:15. And at Cargill Muscatine, they're 30 cents under on corn, 4:25. Soybeans are 40 cents under, they're at 11:44. 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
6: Thunderstorms likely today, otherwise cloudy skies with a few peaks of sun. Daytime highs approaching 77. Winds out of the east, 5 to 10 miles an hour. Chance of thunderstorms tonight. Lows dip down to about 63. Mainly cloudy skies. Chance for storms tomorrow. Daytime highs approaching 78. Cloudy. I'm meteorologist Derek Kite on 104.7 KBIK. Currently 68.
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8: As we had talked to yesterday, the penny, of course, gone
9: yeah,
8: pretty much.
9: Yeah, we're all done with that.
8: Stop making that coin. Now they're talking about the nickel. What's it cost?
9: Yeah, because we talked about that yesterday.
8: 14 cents to make a nickel.
9: Jeez.
8: 14 cents to make a nickel.
9: Doesn't that seem insane?
8: I know it.
9: I don't know. I'm not much of a mathematician, but geez, that doesn't seem to pan out.
8: They keep going. We're going to be down just to plastic, aren't we? Huh?

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0: Great tune there from Paul McCartney and Wings. I've got Poison coming up here before 11 o'clock. I'll be hanging out in the studio with you on this rainy kind of a Thursday. Hey, join us in the Pick a Winner contest. You could be one of our five qualifiers. You have a little bit of time left to register today. Get yourself down there. Get signed up. We draw five qualifiers each week. You have a chance to call in tomorrow morning right around 7:35. To predict the winner, the weekend's upcoming NASCAR Cup Series race this weekend under the lights from Richmond on Saturday night. So get signed up today or anytime you have time because we draw five qualifiers each week. All you have to do to sign up is stop by Jim's Appliance and JW Kitchens in Decorah.
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10: Thunderstorms likely today, otherwise cloudy skies expected. High temperatures reach up to 77. Winds out of the east, 5 to 10 miles an hour. Cloudy skies expected again tonight. Chance of thunderstorms. Lows dip down to about 63. Overcast skies tomorrow. Chance of thunderstorms. High temperatures reach up to 77. I'm meteorologist Eric Height on 104.7 KVIK. Currently 70.

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2: From the Iowa Agribusiness Radio Network broadcast shed at the Iowa State Fair, this is Iowa Ag Matters. I'm Riley Smith. In today's show, Mark wraps up his conversation with Mike Witt of Wiffles Hybrids. I have a breakdown of yesterday's WASD report with Greg McBride of Allendale, and Dustin visits with Kelsey Timp, the outgoing Iowa Dairy Princess. Now let's welcome in our hosts, Mark Magnuson and Dustin Huffman.
3: Well, it is a wet and wild start to the Iowa State Fair. I'm Mark Magnuson with Dustin here today. And Dustin, as we got to the fair here this morning, it was absolutely pouring rain. I know you were here early. What was it like with everybody scrambling around in the dark?
4: Well, it was about 4:45 when I got here. The rain was on the way, but it was not here yet. But, 6:30 or so, it started to rain, and we had the cattle starting to come in from some of the steer show people. A couple of the bulls started to come in already. Made it a little bit more interesting. That storm kicked up pretty quick. It started to lighten a little bit when I first got here, like dawn was breaking, and then all of a sudden it got really black again around 6:30 and just started to just open up, and it dumped. And I had to shut the shed back up here because we had wind blowing things around through the windows, and I had to lock everything down, which thankfully we're in the shed. For those who have been coming to see us for the few years we've been here since 2019, we have always had that tent. And as we talked about that many times here this week, Mark, I'm grateful we had the building up off the ground, and it stayed plenty dry in here, and we didn't get the wind here like they did to the north, up by Ankeny, up towards Ames and Nevada and that area. But, you know, we're lucky so far, nothing too much. Some flash flooding going on. I know they closed one of the streets here around the fair, and so they postponed a few things, moved some things. And so there's a lot of pivoting going on, but it wouldn't be the state fair without that. And I don't know if you heard this. Speaking of storms, Mark, did you know there was a derecho in Illinois earlier this week? We saw, I'm sure you followed a little bit about that, and they're still waiting on word of estimates for crop damage, Illinois and Indiana, possibly even to Ohio.
3: Yes, I did hear that, Dustin, and the thing I was wondering is how widespread was the derecho, because as we know in 2020 when it came through Iowa, it was absolutely devastating, what the high winds did to the crops and some of the infrastructure, some of the grain silos, things like that. So I haven't heard those follow-up reports yet, but yeah, it was a scary situation just the other night with those extreme high winds. And as you mentioned, for us here at the fair, dealing with the weather here today, but I'm sure I can almost guarantee in just a couple days, maybe even tomorrow, we'll be thankful we have the shed because it's the sun bearing down on us and we've got some nice shade.
4: Yeah, definitely will. And, you know, but the temperatures are looking pretty mild. I mean, obviously, you know, right around where we want them to be right now for this opening week. But, luckily it's not sweating like those heat domes we had a little over a month ago, around a month ago. I'm glad to see that. But, yeah, the markets are going to be watching that weather. Interesting conversation you're going to hear coming up here a little bit with Eric Ralph of Comstock. But the big question coming out of that WASD report, and I know Riley's going to have more with Greg McBride come up, is where in the world did they find 3 million acres of planted crops? As we talked about, Eric made the joke, you know, picking up a field or two here and there that maybe didn't get counted correctly is one thing. Picking up Delaware is a whole different story.
3: Yeah, it is. It doesn't make a whole lot of sense when you look at it just from the perspective of where did all these acres come from. I guess the one answer that I would have is that it got a little bit better in terms of the reporting with the information that they have from FSA and the Risk Management Agency. And those exact numbers maybe made the difference, but I'm with you. I was scratching my head yesterday, too. And speaking of getting into the market discussion, we will have Dustin Huffman joined by Eric Ralph of Comstock now for the discussion on the grains.
4: We are talking with Eric Ralph of Comstock Investments. Eric, one day after the WASD report and the crop estimates, what are we looking at this market as we get ready to head into the main part of the trading day?
5: Well, I think the reality is you've got a lot of long profit for the week after yesterday's jump in the corn. So seeing a little ebb and flow in that market, it's not going to be any big surprise. And we're seeing that here coming out of the break, down 4 cents in December, 476 and a half last trade. We closed right up at the top end of yesterday's range. So very strong market. And the yield number that we saw yesterday warrants that kind of reaction. And I think this is going to turn a corner here. I don't know when we'll see the realities of that derecho that moved through mostly Illinois and Indiana two nights ago. But whenever we see the assessment reports from that, that could kind of give us an indicator as to how much loss is going to be accrued because of it. That's going to be a little bit of another spur, and then we're going to be watching weather. But at the end of the day, I think it's going to be demand that really drives this market. And the old saying, demand markets need to be bought and supply markets need to be sold. I think it's going to be demand that takes the driver's seat moving forward, although the burst right now is due to the supply side. This is something that could develop into a story as time goes on. And of course, we're just going to have to kick back and wait and see how many months it takes to get this thing trading above $5 to sustain trade above $5. As we have December 27 trading right now at 495, it's pretty impressive stuff out there. So we'll see. We saw another 125,000 tons of soybeans sold to China announced on a daily flash sale this morning. The weekly sales of beans and corn, both very impressive. This is something that could continue, especially with the condition issues that China's been dealing with. And again, kind of hide and watch while wheat takes center stage because of the Russia-Ukraine conflict.
6: All right. And I guess, you know, the big question I've been hearing asked here since the WASDE report came out and, the crop estimates report came out, the question's been, where in the world did they find so many acres that they didn't know about last month or the month before?
5: Yeah, your guess is as good as mine. Of course, the USDA is going to fall under scrutiny no matter what they put out or when or how. But the acres is kind of mind-boggling. We didn't have the prevent plant acres like we did last year. It was a sharp decrease in prevent plant. So that's going to make up some of that ground, but not the kind of numbers that we saw reflected yesterday. And where that ground's being broke out of, I can't imagine. There's also been a lot of talk in some of the plains areas about more CRP ground going in. So that's not going to be conducive to additional row crop acreage. I really don't know, but it was a bit of a surprise to see that.
6: Yeah, that it was. I, you know, people were like, I could tell you, you know, they found 3,000 acres or 30,000 acres, but was it 3 million acres is what they came up with?
5: Yeah.
6: So, interesting amount of numbers. That's, you know, that's almost a state you know, in some places.
5: Yeah,
6: but.
5: Yeah. I mean, how did we come up with like Delaware? You know, I don't know.
6: Exactly. I mean, it just kind of popped out of nowhere.
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4: Well, coming up next, we had the chance to visit with the outgoing Iowa State Dairy Princess, the new 26th Dairy Princess, 26-27 Princess was crowned last night. But Kelsey Timp is the reigning outgoing Dairy Princess. We had a chance to stop by earlier this morning. We'll hear about her year in the position right after this on Iowa Ag Matters.
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0: Tom Petty and the Heartbreakers and Classic Hits on a 4.7. It's time for somebody to win a $10 gift certificate to T-Box. 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I know you have. 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
0: 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Who is this?
2: Hello?
0: Hello?
2: Hello?
0: You just won yourself a $10 gift certificate. Who's this?
2: This is Aggie.
0: Aggie, congratulations. You're going to T-Box. Hang on the line so I can tell you about your prize. But Aggie, tell me who made you a winner.
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4: Thunderstorms likely today, otherwise cloudy skies expected. High temperatures reach up to 77. Winds out of the east, 5 to 10 miles an hour. Cloudy skies expected again tonight. Chance of thunderstorms, lowest dip down to about 63. Overcast skies tomorrow. Chance of thunderstorms, high temperatures reach up to 77. I'm meteorologist Eric Height on 104.7 KVIK. Currently 70.
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1: This is the Midday Market Update on Iowa Ag Matters. I'm Mark Magnuson. 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What's happening with the trade in the grain so far today?
2: Well, we are on day five of corn, soybeans, and wheat all testing important short-term support levels. So for the soybeans, actually for a little while, the market fell below support, the 100-day moving average. It hit a few sell stops. But as of 11 o'clock here, we are back holding support levels. So Dease corn has support near 459, 460. November beans have support near the 1170 area. Wheat holding support near 630 in the September Chicago wheat area. So we're just getting ready for tomorrow's USDA report, which, as we all know, is going to have so much data thrown at us. We're going to have to decipher everything on it from the domestic standpoint about production and demand in the United States, along with global production and demand.
1: What's happening on the livestock side of the trade here at midday?
2: Well, it's been pretty quiet and two-sided today for hogs and cattle and feeder cattle. Market is just testing some short-term support and resistance levels. We're waiting for better ideas of cash trade this week. I think in some respect, the livestock complex is waiting to see what this USDA has to say for the grain side of things tomorrow, and that'll help dictate price direction for the livestock as well.
1: And then with the hog side of the market, what's happening there today?
2: Yeah, so right now we've got hogs trading just a little bit lower. Nearby August, of course, getting ready to go off the board. October contract trading at 83.12. And so it's off the lows from just a few days ago, but can't seem to get through the 84 mark on the October contract. So it's, again, it just feels a little bit more like technical trading for now, and we're waiting for fresh news.
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1: September corn down 1.5 at 436¾. September soybeans down 9¾ at 1152. September soybean meal down 10 cents at 305.40. September soybean oil down $1.40 at 68.13. Chicago wheat down 10 cents at 630.5. Minneapolis wheat down 12 cents at 658. Kansas City hard red wheat down 10¾ at 702¾. September oats down 6 cents at 318. On the Merck, August live cattle up 5 cents at 233.33. August feeder cattle up 25 cents at 351. October lean hogs down 53 cents at 83.15. Class 3 milk down 10 cents at 16.62. That was a check of the midday markets on Iowa Ag Matters. I'm Mark Magnuson.
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6: Chance of thunderstorms this afternoon. Otherwise, cloudy skies expected. High temperatures reach up to 77. Winds out of the east, 5 to 10 miles an hour. Cloudy skies expected again tonight. Slight chance of thunderstorms. Lows level off around 63. Cloudy skies expected tomorrow. Chance for storms. High temperatures reach up to 77. I'm meteorologist Derek Kite on 104.7 KVIK. Right now, 70.
0: And that's it for me. I'll be back with you again bright and early tomorrow. I hope you have a great afternoon. Dimitri's coming in next. Bye.
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1: With this information update, I'm Darren Swinson. The Iowa State Fair begins today, and while fair food is a big draw for many, the fair will again allow visitors to bring in drinks and snacks in soft-sided coolers. That policy was in effect for last year's fair as well, and Iowa State Fair CEO Jeremy Person says it was the right thing to do.
2: We want all Iowans to feel welcome and at the Iowa State Fair, so affordability is key, and so we've really held the line. We've not increased admission at the fair since 2023.
1: Person says the state fair vendors who sell food and beverages did not report a decline in sales last year either.
2: We did not hear any of that from vendors. Obviously, the vendors are there to serve our fair goers and also generate their own revenue and income. But at the same time, I think they understood that allowing more people to come to the fair, you know, the saying of something is better than nothing, you know, maybe there's that family that the fair is a stretch for them from an affordability standpoint, but they can maybe pack their own lunch, but then enjoy an ice cream cone or something like that down the road. And so we're excited to be able to offer that opportunity.
1: The Common Sense Institute has estimated more than 1.1 million people who attended the 2025 Iowa State Fair spent $85 million on the fairgrounds. That was a more than 1% increase from the previous year. Nearly 5,000 people work at the fair during its 11-day run. With this information update, I'm Darren Swinson.
3: Fox News, I'm Gianna Gelosi. A standoff continues in the Strait of Hormuz with Iran saying no vessel gets through without their permission.
4: This came after President Trump posted yesterday on Truth Social, saying in part the USA has total control over the Strait of Hormuz. Our naval blockade is being called by everyone a wall of steel.
3: That's Fox's Trey Yang's new Fox News polling shows Democrats have a good chance of flipping a Senate seat in Maine with Democrat Troy Jackson with a narrow lead over Republican Susan Collins.
5: This comes as Republicans have been working for months now to tie Jackson to the Democratic Socialists of America, telling voters this guy is just too progressive for the state of Maine. But voters say they're actually more worried about Collins' ties to President Trump, with more than half of the voters saying she's just too aligned with the president.
3: Fox's Alexis McAdams, America's listening to Fox News.
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11: Chance of thunderstorms this afternoon. Otherwise, cloudy skies expected. High temperatures reach up to 77. Winds out of the east, 5 to 10 miles an hour. Cloudy skies expected again tonight. Slight chance of thunderstorms. Lows level off around 63. Cloudy skies expected tomorrow. Chance for storms. High temperatures reach up to 77. I'm meteorologist Derek Kite on 104.7 KVIK. Right now, 70.

104.7 KVIK, our noon lunch hour is off and rolling. 70 degrees right now in downtown Decorah at 12:12. Michael Jackson coming up, Foreigner and the Eagles, and of course, our next forecast on the way. 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
12: Chance of thunderstorms this afternoon. Otherwise, cloudy skies expected. High temperatures reach up to 77. Winds out of the east, 5 to 10 miles an hour. cloudy skies expected again tonight. Slight chance of thunderstorms. Lows level off around 60.

3. Cloudy skies expected tomorrow. Chance for storms. High temperatures reach up to 77. I'm meteorologist Derek Kite on 104.7 KVIK. Right now, 70.

0: 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Sticks, John Mellencamp in Berlin coming up in just a bit. 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And Saturday from 5 to 7 in Canton with Eric Kelly during the Canton Day Off Celebration. So yeah, four chances there to get signed up in the Passport to Paradise giveaway from Sundance Travel and KVIK.
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6: 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The USRA B-Mods, Stock Cars, Hobby Stocks, Tuners, and Eco Mods. And added to the show, the USRA Northern Lights Modifieds. 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
1: Well, it is still very early at the 2026 State Fair, day number one, but we've already had royalty stop by with the outgoing Iowa Dairy Princess, and Dustin had the chance to speak with Kelsey. Here is Dustin with more.
2: Iowa State Fair 2026 on the Iowa Agribusiness Radio Network. I'm being joined right now by the soon-to-be-outgoing Dairy Princess, Iowa State Dairy Princess, Kelsey Timp. Thank you so much for taking the time to visit with us.
3: Yeah, it's a pleasure.
2: All right, so, you know, the new princesses were crowned last night. You want to tell us, first of all, who they were, and then we'll talk about your year in the position.
3: Yeah, so last night we crowned our 73rd Iowa Dairy Princess and alternate. The 73rd Iowa Dairy Princess is Hannah Hagen from Alma Key County, and the 73rd Iowa Dairy Princess alternate is Mae Wiedemeyer, representing the Iowa Jersey Cattle Club.
2: All right, so talk a little bit about what you've experienced this year. I mean, obviously, it's just going to be getting rolling for them after the state fair. What kind of things did you experience? What kind of highlights of your year?
3: Yeah, so this year was definitely filled with all kinds of activities. We traveled to all four corners of the state with over 80 events and 10,000 miles traveled. We met people from all walks of life. We did on-farm activities like open houses, school events, farm tours, and everything in between. We were at the Iowa Eats Festival, saw lots of different dairy producers, dairy products, and ate lots of ice cream, made lots of cow hats.
2: Well, that sounds like fun. I mean, so obviously we talk about the dairy industry. Iowa's usually we focus so much on the cattle, the hogs, the corn, and the soybeans, and those are all great, but we have a robust dairy industry in the state too.
3: Yeah, so Iowa actually ranks number 10th in dairy production. So, and we're climbing too. We've got all kinds of dairy in almost all of the state, and Northeast Iowa, Northwest Iowa, with the Lamar's Blue Bunny plant and soon to be the Daisy plant in Boone. Mm-hmm. So we're still on the up. We're growing, which is good to hear.
2: And what kind of things have you been hearing from the people when you're on these trips? I mean, learning about dairy or even from some of the people who are in the industry?
3: Yeah, so I hear all kinds of things about people from all walks of life. Like I said, we talk to producers and consumers, we answer questions, and people just want to know more about us and what we do, because coming from a different background of them, we have their real world experience, and they just want to know what it's like, and we want them to be confident putting dairy in their refrigerator, on their dinner table, and in their snack bags.
2: And what's kind of the message you've been getting out to those people, you know, on behalf of like the family farms out there that are producing those dairy products?
3: Yeah, so we want to share the message that dairy is a nutrient-rich product that is super good for bone growth and brain development. It's something that you should include in your diet because it provides 13 essential nutrients, and it's nature's most perfect food.
2: So I'm sure you're going to be giving Hannah some advice when she takes over for you here at the end of the fair. What kind of things are you telling her to be ready for?
3: Yeah, so one of my biggest pieces of advice to her was to just say yes. Say yes to everything. Say yes to the long drives, the early mornings. Sometimes the days can get long, but you have to remember why you're doing it and who you're doing it for. The Iowa dairy farmers are really, really happy to have us representing them in all situations, talking about them, sharing the passion that they bring to their operations every single day. So just remembering your why and saying yes to all of the things.
2: All right, so I'm going to ask one last question for you. Of the whole year that you were in service here, what was your favorite part of the year? What was there kind of the thing that stands out the most?
3: It's such a hard question because we did so many amazing things and met so many amazing people. But the one thing that stands out is definitely just the people as a whole. I met so many wonderful people, kids to adults, people who inspire me even when I met a sixth grader from Oskaloosa, and she really showed me that the future of the dairy industry is really bright, and we've got a lot to look forward to. So meeting people like that, it definitely is a highlight of the year.
2: All right, Kelsey Timp has been with us. She is going to be the outgoing dairy princess for the state. Our new ones have been crowned here last night at the fair. Kelsey, thanks so much for taking the time to visit.
3: Yeah, thanks for having me.
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9: Chance of thunderstorms this afternoon. Otherwise, cloudy skies expected. High temperatures reach up to 77. Winds out of the east, 5 to 10 miles an hour. Cloudy skies expected again tonight. Slight chance of thunderstorms. Lows level off around 63. Cloudy skies expected tomorrow. Chance for storms. High temperatures reach up to 77. I'm meteorologist Derek Kite on 104.7 KVIK. Right now, it's 72 degrees.

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1: Well, back on Iowa Ag Matters, as we mentioned earlier, that Mark was at the Between the Rows event with Wiffles Hybrids last night up by Nevada, and we have a chance to hear right now one of his discussions he had up there, talking about what they're seeing here as the 2026 growing season gets ever closer to the close.
2: Mark Magnuson for the Iowa Agribusiness Radio Network, and I'm joined today by Mike Witt of Wiffles Hybrids. Mike, thanks so much for having us out today to the Between the Rows event here at Wiffles. We are at the distribution site, which is right between Ames and Nevada, and we are just outside that distribution site. We've got some corn behind us, as you can see, and some of the farmers who are out here at the event are going through the various stations here today. Mike, could you tell me, please, your role at Wiffles Hybrids?
3: Yeah, my role is I'm an area agronomy manager. So my job is to go around and talk with farmers, talk with sales force, talk with anybody and really answer those agronomic questions. And as you know, with agronomy, that's a broad spectrum, you know, so our questions can run the gamut of anything that has to do with that. And here at Wiffles, some of our things that we really like to do is like to have a lot of that independence and a lot of those answers on any of those topics that has to go with agronomy and corn and farming.
2: And this kind of event, I'm sure, fits right in with that Wiffles perspective of the customer service and being that independent company that's able to answer questions for farmers that they have, but also shows them some things in person, which makes a big difference, I would imagine.
3: Yes, absolutely. This Between the Rows event, the thing that makes it so special is not that only that, yes, we have Wiffles Hybrids, and Wiffles Hybrids is here, and we're talking about different things. From our perspective, this is also a partnership with Iowa State University, and we have three of these events throughout the summer. This is the third one, and some of the things that we've talked about today, we have Allison Robertson out here talking fungicides and giving her knowledge and her information on fungicides and really talking about her research trials, ones that are completely independent of Wiffles Hybrids. And then we also have Iowa State's Digital Ag here. They're talking combine and harvest and things that, again, at Wiffles Hybrids, we care about harvest and we care about yield, but setting your combines and understanding a lot of those things, we have a lot of respect for the experts that can come out and can tell us those things that really dive in really deep. So we want to give all that information to farmers, as well as we'll talk about our hybrids. We're going to talk about yield components, talk about nitrogen use efficiency, all sorts of things tonight going agronomy.
2: Let's dive into a couple of those topics here. Yep. You mentioned fungicide. Last year, we know it was a little bit different story in terms of that fungicide in terms of the disease pressure. Southern rust was a big one that had us worried because it was so widespread across Iowa. It affected so many farmers. This year, it hasn't been as intense, especially when you talk about something like southern rust, but still always dealing with those threats that have become kind of ever-present when you think about tar spot, some of those other diseases. So what has the message been this year for farmers when it comes to fungicides? Is it just getting that timing right like always, and then maybe deciding if you need to have those extra passes because based on your locality, because of the widespread disease pressure, not as intense as last year?
3: Yes, absolutely. So you brought up southern rust. That's one that, again, I found it interesting in that 2 years ago, we talked about it, but it wasn't really something that we talked about. This year, and then last year, man, it blew up and it just kind of went crazy. And then this year, I noticed as soon as the first southern rust county was noticed in the state of Iowa, there's everything on the news and all that sort of stuff. And in reality, we're kind of trending more towards 2024 when it comes to that. So there's southern rust, there always has been out there. And it's really one of those things that last year was an anomaly. And this year we're kind of getting back into the regular swing of things. And with that, when we talk about fungicide, you were absolutely right. The biggest message that we had this year was timing, because a lot of the fields looked really, really good. And they were really clean out there. So farmers kept asking, should I spray fungicides? Should I not spray fungicides? Are there going to be disease pressures? Is there not? And as we've seen, as it's gone along this year, the diseases have started to ramp up as usual. We have gray leaf spot coming in, northern leaf blight in my area up in northwest Iowa sometimes. Goss's wilt has become prevalent in certain corn-on-corn scenarios. So again, one of the things that we've done with fungicide for some of those other than Goss's wilt really is get that timing right. And make sure that if you can think about your residual and how much time do you have, you might want to go early. But if you don't need it quite as early, think about the back end of your residual. Are you spraying a generic product? Are you spraying, we'll call it the triple mode of action full boat product? Are you getting 10 to 15 days? Are you getting 20 to 25 days? Every day you wait, that's another day you gain on the back end. So if the disease is present, absolutely you go spray. But for this year, it hasn't been as much. So push it out a little bit, get that extended usage of that fungicide for those diseases. And we've seen a big benefit to that. Whereas some of these ones that have come in and had little bits of disease that didn't spray, others that did, they were able to avoid that.
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Van Halen, 104.7 KVIK, 72 right now as we kick off 1 o'clock. Eric Carmen coming up. Livestock report from the Iowa Agribusiness Radio Network on the way. 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

0: This is Iowa Ag Matters on the Iowa Agribusiness Radio Network, and Dustin with the chance to discuss the livestock side of the markets now with Eric Ralph of Comstock. Here's Dustin with more.
1: Looking at the livestock side of things, Eric, I know cattle has had quite a back and forth, very volatile last couple of weeks, and hogs have been kind of just quietly moving back and forth. What are we seeing as we head into this Thursday?
2: Further weakness after a big washout yesterday. I'm actually surprised to see $2 lower feeders here this morning, $1.50 lower in the live futures. The sentiment has definitely shifted. I could point to a few things, but I think first and foremost, if we are going to perceive that corn's going to be notably higher moving forward, then that's going to put pressure on feeders in the initial trade, which is what we're seeing right now. That's probably some of what we saw yesterday. I don't know that it warrants any follow through today. The cash market is struggling a little bit. We should see some special sales coming up here over the next few weeks. That could kind of boost things back up a little bit. Fed cattle cash appears that it's going to be several dollars lower this week after a couple of weeks of gains. We had the big washout in the cash market, and then we start clawing back. We gained a couple bucks last week, a couple bucks the week before that, and now we're going to give most of that back by the looks of it so far. It is Thursday. There's still time to trade this thing. We'll see how it ends up. But it looks like we're going to have $2-3 lower weighted average.

0: We just can't get anything to spur the cash market. And without that cash market coming, I don't know that we can expect much out of the futures either.
1: You know, when we see that pressure on these Packers, you know, they're talking about operating at a loss. Obviously, you said they're not going to be putting that much money in. I mean, is that going to be, you know, we've been looking for what's going to be that catalyst that gets producers having to produce more steers again and produce more heifers and keep more heifers back or to breed? You know, could that be part of that catalyst if they're not able to pay as much that they're not going to be buying and they're going to have to start producing more cattle to make up that difference?
0: Absolutely. And I don't know, you know, it's kind of a catch 22 for them as well. I had a client pose the question the other day, well, why don't the Packers just kill demand? Because they have the ability to price that beef at wherever they want to price it. If they price it too high, that'll kill demand and then they don't have to buy as many cattle. However, if the beef price starts ratcheting up, then the cattle market comes with it. And so it's all interconnected. And at the end of the day, it's all to service the consumer, which is the beef. And if the pieces don't work right, something's going to give. And I don't know what the timing of that could be.
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6: Chance of thunderstorms this afternoon. Otherwise, cloudy skies expected. High temperatures reach up to 77. Winds out of the east, 5 to 10 miles an hour. Cloudy skies expected again tonight. Slight chance of thunderstorms. Lows level off around 63. Cloudy skies expected tomorrow. Chance for storms. High temperatures reach up to 77. I'm meteorologist Derek Hite on 104.7 KVIK. Right now, it's 72 degrees.

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NASCAR Cup Series racing on the air on Saturday. It's the Cookout 400 from the Richmond Raceway at 5 o'clock. Coming up 4 o'clock this afternoon, check the Les Snell Facebook page. 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

0: 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Yeah, and all kicks off tomorrow. There's softball tournament, the fireman's water ball battle at 6 o'clock at the park, and music with Tim the Music Man 6 until 8 at the community center tomorrow. Go check it out. It's the 48th annual check days in Protovin. All roads lead to Protovin for check days this weekend. That is the golden word phrase to win you cash from us tomorrow. Good luck.
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12: Cloudy skies expected this afternoon with thunderstorms likely. High temperatures reach up to 77. East winds 8 to 15 miles an hour. Mainly cloudy tonight. Chance for storms. Lows dip down to about 63. cloudy skies expected tomorrow. Chance of thunderstorms. High temperatures reach up to 77. I'm meteorologist Derek Kite on 104.7 KVIK. Right now, 73.

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2: Gianna Delosi, Iran is again insisting it controls the Strait of Hormuz the day after President Trump again claimed the U.S. controls the waterway.
3: The focus on Iran comes as we're also tracking developments between Israel and Lebanon. Talks are set to resume in September in Rome, aimed at normalizing ties between the two countries and disarming Iran-backed Hezbollah. Still, details have to be worked out about proposed security zones.
2: Fox's Trey Yanks in Tel Aviv, the vice president referring hospitals to and care providers to the Justice Department, saying some transgender services were fraudulent.
4: In a report from the Health and Human Services Department, investigators say doctors and hospitals billed insurance companies more than $60 million for treatments for adolescents as young as 13 years old. The report accuses healthcare providers of pushing needless gender transition treatments because it is more costly.
2: Fox's Jared Halpern, America's listening to Fox News.
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1: This is the closing market report for Thursday on the Iowa Agribusiness Radio Network. I'm Riley Smith. On the phone with Bill Moore of Price Futures Group as we wrap up another day in the ag marketplace, and I'm reporting here from the Iowa State Fair. Bill, what are we seeing going on in the grain and livestock markets today?
2: Well, the markets had a little correction from yesterday's surge off the USDA report. The report was very friendly, bullish really to the corn. They reduced the estimated corn yield at 180.7, down from 183 in July. They also had the corn stocks, 25-26 stocks, under the low end of the range. Corn was up sharply as a result yesterday. The other markets, wheat and beans, the numbers are neutral. War action between Russia and Iraq. Iraq attack Russia's major grain facility caused the wheat to move sharply higher yesterday. So those two things had the market up yesterday, the Russian-Iraq war and the USDA report. Today, they backtracked a little bit. The corn down about 8 to 9. The beans up a couple. And the wheat unchanged.
1: That again was Bill Moore of Price Futures Group. We'll look at the numbers next.
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4: August 13th through the 23rd.
1: At the close, September corn down 9 even at 448 even. December new crop down 8 and 3 quarters at 472 even. September soybeans up 3 quarters of a cent at 1166 even. November new crop down 1 even at 1182 and a quarter. September soybean meal down 110 at 307.40. Soybean oil down 37 cents at 68.79. On the Merck, August live cattle down 435 at 226.23. August feeders down 353 at 342.83. October lean hogs down $1.43 at 82.13. That's been a check of the closing markets on the Iowa Agribusiness Radio Network. I'm Riley Smith reporting.
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9: Cloudy skies expected this afternoon with thunderstorms likely. High temperatures reach up to 77. East winds 8 to 15 miles an hour. Mainly cloudy tonight. Chance for storms. Lows dip down to about 63. Cloudy skies expected tomorrow. Chance of thunderstorms. High temperatures reach up to 77. I'm meteorologist Derek Kite on 104.7 KVIK. Right now, 73.

0: Steve Winwood, 104.7 KVIK. And coming up tomorrow morning, Flashback Friday at 6:40 with Les, and he'll be talking with Mark Ponish. He'll be back in talking about the history of Protovin. But of course, the 40th annual Czech Day celebration coming up tomorrow through Sunday in Protovin. Check it out, Flashback Friday with Mark Ponish tomorrow morning. 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And, of course, write down the golden words to win you some cash on Friday. All roads lead to Protovin for Czech Days this weekend. Yeah, know that phrase word for word tomorrow when your caller 21 can win you $104.70.
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0: 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Oh, hope you're having a fantastic Thursday. We're getting closer and closer to the weekend. It looks like a chance of rain in store for the most of the weekend. The smallest chance on Sunday, 20%, and then sunny skies on Monday. I'm looking forward to that. Forecast coming up. Bachman Turner Overdrive on the way next.
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9: Chance for storms this afternoon, otherwise overcast. Daytime highs approaching 77. Easterly winds 8 to 15 miles an hour. Chance of thunderstorms tonight. Lows dip down to about 63. Mainly cloudy skies with fog. Overcast skies with fog early tomorrow. Chance for storms, high of 77. I'm meteorologist Derek Height on 104.7 KVIK. Right now, it's 75 degrees.

104.7 FM KVIK. That's going to do it for me on this Thursday. Joe Casper's and next. Have a fantastic day. Thanks so much for listening to KVIK 104.7.

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1: News, I'm John Saucier. ICE reportedly is planning to spend as much as $20 million to give immigration officers electric shock gloves. Borders are Tom Homan defending the plan as a way to protect federal agents on Fox News Channel.
2: You've seen the videos in the past year and a half, the fights on the street where officers are overwhelmed. This would be a tool they can use to make someone compliant.
1: New York Attorney General Letitia James threatening to prosecute officers who misuse the gloves in her state. A judge temporarily pausing New York City's new second home tax after several city homeowners sued the government. New York Republican gubernatorial candidate Bruce Blakeman criticizes New York City Mayor Zoran Mamdani on Fox Business.
3: His policies are destroying the economy of New York City and will hurt the whole state. So I will have to keep him in check, and I will keep him in check. I know what to do.
1: The mayor's called the tax fair and beneficial for working New York City residents. 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

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Now here comes Billy Squire. Everybody wants you. Yeah. Everybody wants you to leave the party. Oh. Everybody wants you to stop talking. All right. 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

0: 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Joe Casper here. Free money tomorrow. Could be your day to win that cash, $104.70. Do you have the golden words written down? I hope so. All roads lead to Protovin for check days this weekend. Okay, and things don't let up at all on Sunday. It's a full day of fun and music and, yeah, softball and pickleball tournaments. Pokemass at 10:30 with Molly B in the booster band. And, of course, Molly B playing later in the main tent in the afternoon, 3:30 to 5:30. Yeah, there's raffles. Kids activities noon to 5. Kids pedal pull at noon. Bingo, noon to 6. Yeah, all kinds of fun. That's just on Sunday in Protovin this weekend.
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13: Chance for storms this afternoon, otherwise overcast. Daytime highs approaching 77. Easterly winds 8 to 15 miles an hour. Chance of thunderstorms tonight. Lows dip down to about 63. Mainly cloudy skies with fog. overcast skies with fog early tomorrow. Chance for storms, high of 77. I'm meteorologist Derek Height on 104.7 KVIK. Right now, it's 77 degrees.

0: Tubes on KBIK 104.7. All right, today is Left-Handers Day. Yes. Are you a lefty? It's a day for lefties to celebrate being left-handed while simultaneously trying to forget the fact that they can't use regular scissors or sit comfortably at a desk in school. But other than that, happy Left-Handers Day. Yeah, there's just something about left-handers that is just not right.
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0: Skinner and KBIK 104.7. So we've got the Passport to Paradise. Yeah, nice tropical trip for two from Sundance Travel. 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
2: It was a good day for the Detroit Tigers.
3: 2 outs, bases empty, 2-2. Fly ball, left field. Way back in left. And gone! Eduardo Valencia got a curveball over the plate, and he did not miss. Number 5 makes it a 2-0 lead.
2: You heard it on the Tigers Radio Network. They shut out the Guardians 3-0 with this win. Detroit is now tied for the final wildcard spot in the American League along with the Rangers. Right now, it's the Mariners who lead the Yankees in the Bronx 1-0, bottom of the 8th inning. Red Sox up on the Blue Jays 1-0 after 4 innings. While the Reds have a 9-7 lead over the White Sox in Chicago, it's the bottom of the 9th inning. White Sox have a man on first, and they're down to their 2 final outs. And the Field The Dreams game between Phillies and the Twins will start at 7:30 Eastern Time.
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12: Mainly cloudy skies expected with fog tonight with the chance of thunderstorms. Lows dip down to about 63. East winds 8 to 15 miles an hour. Chance for storms with fog in spots early tomorrow. High temperatures reach up to 77. Overcast skies. overcast skies tomorrow night. Storms likely. Lows level off around 65. I'm meteorologist Derek Height on 104.7 KVIK. Right now, it's 75 degrees.

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2: Fox News, I'm Ann Carrick. A battle of words and control over the Strait of Hormuz. Fox's Trey Yinks.
3: The Persian Gulf Strait Authority, an Iranian government agency, said Wednesday claims and repeated posts by U.S. officials that the Strait of Hormuz is no longer blocked do not change the reality. The Strait of Hormuz remains blocked and will not be reopened until Iran's conditions are accepted.
2: The president posting yesterday the U.S. has total control of the strait. White House Press Secretary Karoline Leavitt is stepping down from her role. Fox's Peter Ducey.
4: Leavitt says, since returning to the White House after the birth of my daughter, I have felt in my heart that I cannot be the best mom my two young children deserve while devoting the constant time, energy, and attention required of the White House Press Secretary.
2: Leavitt posting on social media the decision was bittersweet, and serving as press secretary was the honor and adventure of a lifetime. America's listening to Fox News.
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Peter Gabriel on KBIK 104.7. Pretty much now all the way through Saturday night. Darn good chance of seeing rain here and there in the Tri-States. Here's ELO.

0: KVIK 104.7. My name is Joe. Hope you're doing all right. Free money could be yours on Friday. That's tomorrow. Good luck on grabbing that cash, $104.70. Here's what you need. It's the golden words. Did you write them down yet? All roads lead to Protovin for check days this weekend. All right. And, of course, while you're there at check days, stop in at the Place Sports Bar and Grill all the way through the weekend, Friday through Sunday. Sign up for that trip for two, the Passport to Paradise, while you're having fun at check days.
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2: The NASCAR Cup Series is getting set for its second consecutive short track race with this Saturday night's Cookout 400 at the Richmond Raceway in Virginia. A three-quarter mile tri-oval that Team Penske driver Ryan Blaney believes presents drivers options to make their way through the field.
7: I've always thought the race has been won there the last handful of years, even further, like on the very bottom, the best cars can do that. But you can make a lap time, a lane or two up the racetrack. Heck, SVG last year was running the fence and was pretty quick. But to me, it's always the further you move up, the more you wear your stuff out.
2: Blaney finished third at the Virginia short track a year ago, but has never won there in 18 prior starts. For more, CMRN.com. I'm Kyle Rickey. This is NASCAR Hot Pass on the Motor Racing Network.
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10: Mainly cloudy skies expected with fog tonight with a chance of thunderstorms. Lows dip down to about 63. East winds 8 to 15 miles an hour. Chance for storms with fog in spots early tomorrow. High temperatures reach up to 77. Overcast skies. Overcast skies tomorrow night. Storms likely. Lows level off around 65. I'm meteorologist Derek Hite on 104.7 KVIK. Currently 77.

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This really blew my mind, the fact that me

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In her hand was a bottle of wine, in the other a glass. She poured some of the wine from the bottle into the glass and raised it to her lips. And just before she drank it, she said,

0: KVIK 104.7. I'm Joe Casper. Okay, here's some new foods at the Iowa State Fair, which is firing up today. Parmesan ice cream, banana cream fries. You know, you'd think there's a typo, like if you switch the flavors, like banana cream ice cream and Parmesan fries. That sounds awesome, but switch it, it's like, I don't know. I'd try it, I guess. Oreo nachos is another thing. Some of the new food items being offered at the Iowa State Fair, which starts today. Okay. Yeah. And also, with all those foods in mind, the favorite ride at the fair this year might be in an ambulance.
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0: Billy Idol on KVIK 104.7. His actual name is William Broad, or Broad, B-R-O-A-D. The name Idol is based on a report card that he received in school. It said, William is an idle student, as in I-D-L-E. You know, just not doing much. He was going to use that name, Billy Idol, I-D-L-E, but decided in an alternate spelling of the surname wouldn't, you know, conflict with the Monty Python cast member Eric Idle. So really, it was because of the actor that he's Idol, I-D-O-L. And that, you know, gives a more positive spin, I guess. Billy Idol from KVIK 104.7.
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6: Mainly cloudy skies expected with fog tonight with the chance of thunderstorms. Lows dip down to about 63. East winds 8 to 15 miles an hour. Chance for storms with fog in spots early tomorrow. High temperatures reach up to 77. Overcast skies. Overcast skies tomorrow night. Storms likely. Lows level off around 65. I'm meteorologist Derek Kite on 104.7 KVIK. Right now, 77.

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1: With this information update, I'm Darren Swenson. A Westgate man who escaped from the West Union residential facility Tuesday was found and taken into custody after a vehicle and foot chase Wednesday afternoon. The Fayette County Sheriff's Office says they received a tip on the whereabouts of 37-year-old Jacob William Jeans Wednesday afternoon. Authorities say that when they arrived on scene, Jeans got into a vehicle, placed the vehicle into reverse, and a deputy had to jump out of the way to avoid from getting struck. The sheriff's office says Jeans drove through a bean field and he abandoned the vehicle. Authorities say after a several-hour search, which included the Iowa State Patrol air unit and drones, Jeans was located and taken into custody. The sheriff's office says Jeans was charged with being an escapee from custody, a probation violation, and assault on a police officer. An Elgin man is facing multiple charges after being found passed out in his vehicle near the pond at Gilbertson Park Wednesday morning. The Fayette County Sheriff's Office says 34-year-old Justin Schumacher was charged with possession of a firearm as a felon, trafficking in stolen firearms, and third offense possession of methamphetamine. Authorities say after a search warrant was executed at a residence in Elgin Wednesday afternoon, Schumacher is facing another charge of possession of a firearm as a felon. The sheriff's office says the incident remains under investigation and further charges are pending. With this information update, I'm Darren Swenson.
2: 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Massive Christian burial for Joe John Gable, age 85, of Lawler, will be held at 10:30 tomorrow morning at Our Lady of Mount Carmel Catholic Church in Lawler. Visitation is currently being held until 7 tonight at the church. Huge Pack Johnson Funeral Home entrusted with arrangements for Joe Gable. Funeral Mass for Dorothy Jerry, age 91, of Mabel, will be held at 10:30 on Saturday morning at St. Benedict Catholic Church in Decorah. Visitation is tomorrow evening from 4 to 6 at the St. Olaf Catholic Church in Mabel. Mangus Funeral Home assisting with arrangements for Dorothy Jerry.
3: Fox News, I'm John Saucier. Iowa Congresswoman and Republican Senate nominee Ashley Hinton appearing on the Fox News Rundown podcast, pledging support a ban on congressional stock trading in the Senate.
4: Congress should not be a casino. It shouldn't be the best job in the world to trade on Wall Street with insider information. And so that's why I've led the charge, again, leading by example and selling all of my publicly traded stocks, and then making sure that other members of Congress can't do the same.
3: Meanwhile, in New York, a judge has temporarily paused New York City's new second home tax after several city homeowners have sued the government over this proposal. New York Republican gubernatorial candidate Bruce Blakeman criticizing New York City Mayor Zohran Mamdani on Fox Business.
5: His policies are destroying the economy of New York City and will hurt the whole state. So I will have to keep him in check, and I will keep him in check. I know what to do.
3: The mayor calling the tax beneficial for working New York City residents. 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

0: 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All right. Tomorrow's the day. Free money. $104.70. Wouldn't that be nice? You could do it. Step number one, though, write down the golden words. Yeah, you don't want to chance it just by memory, all right? All roads lead to Protovin for check days this weekend. Yeah, tomorrow there's plenty going on, lots of stuff on Saturday and Sunday. Of course, great food. Yeah, like the rolls and the homemade chicken noodle soup and the Bratwurst Country Store. Yeah, 48th year they've been doing this. Check days in Protovin this weekend starts tomorrow.
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8: Mainly cloudy skies expected with fog tonight with a chance of thunderstorms. Lows dip down to about 63. East winds 8 to 15 miles an hour. Chance for storms with fog in spots early tomorrow. High temperatures reach up to 77. Overcast skies. Overcast skies tomorrow night. Storms likely. Lows level off around 65. I'm meteorologist Derek Kite on 104.7 KVIK. Right now, 77.

0: KBIK 104.7. I'm Joe Casper. So White House Press Secretary Caroline Leavitt stepping down from her position at the end of the month. Wants to spend more time with her young kids. President Trump said he's looking forward, looking to hire a new press secretary, which is, I guess, good news for young blondes looking for a new job.
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0: 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All right. 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Yeah. 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
13: Mainly cloudy skies expected with fog tonight with the chance of thunderstorms. Lows dip down to about 63. East winds 8 to 15 miles an hour. Chance for storms with fog in spots early tomorrow. High temperatures reach up to 77. Overcast skies. Overcast skies tomorrow night. Storms likely. Lows level off around 65. I'm meteorologist Derek Height on 104.7 KVIK. Right now, 75.

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2: Fox News, I'm Carmen Roberts. Luigi Mangione may change his plea tomorrow on federal charges in the killing of UnitedHealthcare CEO.
3: Mangione's lawyers and federal prosecutors asked for a last-minute conference tomorrow at court as the New York Post and the New York Times report Mangione is expected to plead guilty under a federal deal.
2: Fox's Brian Yannis. Iran insists the Strait of Hormuz is under its control after President Trump said this.
4: I think we will keep it. Our naval blockade is being called by everyone a wall of steel, and there is nothing Iran can do about it. Fox Iran says, shoots back. It can do plenty about it.
2: Fox's Jonathan Hunt in Tel Aviv. And the Kennedy Center Board votes again to add President Trump's name to the building's facade. 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
6: Mainly cloudy skies expected with fog tonight with the chance of thunderstorms. Lows dip down to about 63. East winds 8 to 15 miles an hour. Chance for storms with fog in spots early tomorrow. High temperatures reach up to 77. Overcast skies. Overcast skies tomorrow night. Storms likely. Lows level off around 65. I'm meteorologist Derek Kite on 104.7 KVIK. 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

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So, yeah.

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6: Mainly cloudy skies expected with fog tonight with a chance of thunderstorms. Lows dip down to about 63. East winds 8 to 15 miles an hour. Chance for storms with fog in spots early tomorrow. High temperatures reach up to 77. Overcast skies. Overcast skies tomorrow night. Storms likely. Lows level off around 65. I'm meteorologist Derek Height on 104.7 KVIK. Right now, 75.

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1: Fox News, I'm John Saucier. President Trump claiming the Navy has total control over the Strait of Hormuz. Iran says it's closed and won't reopen until the United States meets a list of demands, including reparations. Vice President J.D. Vance on Fox says Iran is not committed to peace.
2: The Iranians sometimes make commitments that they don't honor. They make a deal, they don't honor the deal.
1: Energy Secretary Chris Wright says 9 million barrels of oil are coming through the Strait every day, but data from analytics firm Kepler shows traffic is at a three-month low. The Republican Senate race in South Carolina is now a runoff between Senator Darlene Graham and Congressman Ralph Norman. Norman on Fox Business says he thinks Graham just doesn't have the experience.
3: It's interesting that, you know, she's never had a record. I like her, but it's somebody that is not, you can't train on the job with something this important.
1: Senator Graham took on her role as senator following her brother Senator Lindsey Graham's passing in July. America is listening to Fox News.
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